0: so gross, ma'am. She was like, so gross, not having it. And I said it to my best friend. And she went in, she was like, hey, do you want to get your ears pierced with me tomorrow? And she was like, oh my God, yeah, can't wait.
1: Oh, no. Can I ask you something, Meg? You've just kind of made me realise something. I have a window here, don't I? And that window is going to be closed. Like, yeah. She's 11, turning 12 in December. And I don't think I'm cool, but like whatever smidgen, you know, like whatever little iota of coolness. It's, when is it gone? Am I losing
2: teenager
1: it before
2: 13.
1: The end of the year, or will I get another year?
0: Yeah, like it depends, but like you definitely have a window like that with kids. Like with the boys and the Marvel and the DC stuff, I was really cool, mom, while that was their peak interest. But like now that they're a bit older and they're kind of going off with their friends, they're like, what do you know about it? Well, do you know?
2: Yeah.
0: So like it is like while they're small, you have to enjoy it. It's like the reading thing, like earlier on this morning, like you have to do it all while they're little because your window is so small, and when it's gone, it's gone. But like it'll rebound back, do you know? Yeah. Like there'll come a day when my daughter wants makeup lessons.
2: Yeah. Yeah.
0: You know,
1: so, that is so true. Yeah, this is taking a turn.
0: All emotions.
2: Yeah,
1: I am a little bit, Meg, when I think about it, because I feel like I feel like I have her now, and like, what if I? Yeah, I have. Ames. I just feel like I've had that conversation with a couple of people where I just
2: But I think Meg is right. There's going to be a few awkward teenage years because that's what teenage life is. But what you would hope is kind of at 18, 19 when they get a little bit of maturity and then they realise.
1: Can't wait that long.
2: How wonderful a person you are, because they can appreciate it.
1: Oh God!
2: You know?
1: Okay, Meg, I'll just save your number. I know that's against the GDPR, but
0: I put the therapy and beauty therapist. Yeah. But I have to go back to work. I have a client.
2: Okay, Meg, you're a star. Thanks for your honesty.
1: We think you're very cool. We love you lots. Bye.

0: Cheeky Kid, it's date night at Beat Breakfast 9:31. Right, gamers, listen up, because we have got prizes for you this week. All this week we're teaming up with McDonald's, celebrating their Xbox collaboration. And they've brought to life a gaming menu of food inspired by some of Xbox's biggest titles. So, for example, you could have the Candy Crush McFlurry or the Garlic and Black Pepper McNuggets from
1: tried
0: the game
1: it.
0: Halo. She tried it.
1: You're welcome, everybody. You're welcome.
0: Or try the Dragon's Breath Buffalo Dip from World of Warcraft. Now, to celebrate this, we've got a €100 gaming voucher up for grabs every day this week. And then at the end of the week, two of our players are going to go back in a head-to-head for the Xbox console. Nice. And all you got to do is play our little side missions matching game. If you were listening yesterday, you'll know how it works.
1: It's a game of pairs, basically.
0: It is, yeah. You need to be listening and possibly pen and paper and noting what's going on. We need two people to go head-to-head for the chance to win this €100 gaming voucher and maybe the Xbox console at the end of the week.
1: Yeah, come on and have a little bit of crack with us. Go head to head. Get your name and county into us right now on 085 1029 103 and you could be winning that €100 gaming voucher with McDonald's and in the running for the Xbox console. Go for it.

0: with Ira Star. It's called Woo Man. Okay, all this week on Beat, we're teaming up with McDonald's celebrating their Xbox collaboration, and they've brought to life a gaming menu of food inspired by some of Xbox's biggest titles, including the Blamco cheese bites from Fallout and also the Sour Cherry Fix from Forza Horizon 6. And we've got a €100 gaming voucher to give away every day. At the end of the week, someone's going to upgrade to the Xbox console playing our little side mission
1: game. Very nice.
0: Two contestants, number one this morning. Tommy, how's the form?
2: Well, how's it going, guys?
1: We're good, Tommy.
0: Are you excited?
2: Yeah, it should be good.
1: Well, we know you're a big gamer, Tommy, so hopefully this will go in your favour.
2: You never know what the other person could be like.
0: Well, let's meet.
1: Contestant number two is Bridget. Bridget, good morning, darling. How are you?
3: Good morning, guys.
1: Where are you, Bridget?
3: Waterford.
1: And are you a big gamer, Bridget?
3: No, but I have two grandsons who are massive gamers. Aww. And yeah, I've been playing games in my time, yeah.
1: Okay. Good for you. Right, well, you're playing for them then. That's right.
0: Now,
1: just say hello to Tommy there. So it's Tommy versus Bridget this morning. Just exchange hellos there.
3: Good morning, Tommy. I hope you're going down.
0: You're
2: going down, Bridget.
0: He's no messing.
1: Bring it on, Bridget says. It's okay. It's a little bit of like healthy competitiveness being played here, right?
3: Yeah. So,
0: okay, here's how it works, right? We've got 10, we'll call them sound effects, numbered from 1 to 10, and they all match up with well-known games, okay? You've got to find the matches. So, for example, you might pick 2 and 9, and they're two different sounds, so they didn't match. Or you might pick 2 and 7, and they are the same sounds. And if you match, you win, and that's it. That's the end of it. Goodbye, other caller. But if you don't get a match, we move on to the other caller, and then we keep going until somebody finally gets a match. Tommy, you were the first person we rang this morning, so you're going to go first. First number, please.
2: 3.
0: Here it is. Second number, please.
2: 8.
0: Okay, that wasn't a match. You got to remember what those sounds were. Back to you, Bridget. What's your first number between 1 and 10?
3: Give me 5.
0: Here it is. And your second and 10. Here we go.
4: Tasty.
0: No match. Back to Tommy.
2: Okay, give us 2 and 7.
0: Here's number 2. And here's number 7. Back to you. wasn't a sound effect. That was just showing ad-libbing. She was free-flowing. Bridget, back to you.
3: 10 and 7.
0: Here's 10.
4: Tasty.
0: And 7.
1: It's okay, Bridget. Don't worry. Back to you, Tommy.
2: Okay. All right. 2 and 8.
1: Okay.
0: 2 and 8. Here's 2. And here's 8. We got a match!
1: Yay! You did it!
0: Oh, I'm so sorry, Bridget.
1: Sorry, Bridget. Thanks very much.
0: Great to chat to you. You're a star.
2: Commiserations, Bridget. Commiserations.
0: You're being all nice now.
1: That's very sweet. Well done. Congratulations, darling. Tommy, you've got yourself the €100 gaming voucher thanks to McDonald's celebrating their Xbox collaboration. And you could be in the running to get that Xbox console.
0: So we'll be doing a draw on Thursday of our 4 callers, and 2 of them will go head-to-head on Friday for the Xbox console. So we may need you then. Okay, Tommy, well done. Have a good day.
1: Bye, Tommy.
0: Bye.
5: 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Enjoy a delicious sausage and egg McMuffin served until 11 a.m.

0: That is Dermot Kennedy and Turnstile.
1: Why did you say
0: it's
1: it
0: just,
1: like...
0: I'm doing it in my sexy voice.
1: Like Sean Connery.
0: That's it.
1: Yeah,
0: that's it. We've nothing more for you. We've done it all this morning.
1: I must arise and go now and go to Cat's Eye.
0: Oh, yeah. She's off again tomorrow.
1: Don't make me feel bad. I'm sorry.
0: The never-ending summer holiday continues. But myself and Aoife and Amy will be here, and we'd love to hear from you, chat to you tomorrow bright and early from 7. You can email us if you have a dilemma, talk@beat102103.com. But in the meantime, Michelle is going to keep you company with an hour of throwbacks and anthems with some Bieber and Ellie Goulding on the way. Have a great Tuesday.

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0: it's Chris. 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

0: It's the latest single from Charlie XCX called Wink Wink. It's beat, it's early breakfast, and it's Niall in the hot seat this morning. Show off after a gig last night. Aoife and Amy and Rachel with me from 7. Ahead of that, we got Movie Madness on the way, plus hits from Kingfisher, Calvin Harris, and Sabrina Carpenter next.
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Fisher and Diamonds and Roses from Beat on this Wednesday morning. If you're a bit of a gamer, we have a chance later on this morning for you to win with McDonald's celebrating their new menu. And we've got gaming vouchers up for grabs each day this week, plus the Xbox console at the end of the week. Check us out. We'll be playing after 9 this morning. In the meantime, Shane Codd and Bryn Christopher. This is Feel So

0: Join us on December the 2nd in the O'Reilly Theatre, Dublin, as we explore some of Ireland's most shocking cases. 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

0: Still love that tune, Justin Bieber, Sorry from Beat. It's Early Breakfast with Niall here. And I will continue in her absence and look after her, one of her favourite things in the world. We're talking movie madness, asking you to identify the well-known movie. Here is your clip today.
1: The ball itself has its own energy, or life force, if you will. Its natural environment is in the home. So why don't you send him home? His bags are packed. He's got his airplane tickets. Bring him to the airport. Send him home.
2: Send him home. Just send him home. It's time to go home there, ball.
0: Do you know the movie? If so, get your answer into us right now on WhatsApp 085 102 9103. We'll give an answer and winner very shortly. In the meantime, Morgan Seatree at Beat.

0: I can't tell you how obsessed I am with that song at the moment. Reminds me of classic Keen at their best in the noughties. It is somber and my body isn't ready. And the good news for you is that we have got tickets to give away to see Somber in Dublin next summer later on the show this morning before they even go on sale. So make sure you stay with us. Right, Movie Madness, we asked you, what was this movie?
1: The ball itself has its own energy, or life force, if you will. Its natural environment is in the home. So why don't you send him home? His bags are packed. He's got his airplane tickets. Bring him to the airport. Send him home.
2: Send him home. Just send him home. It's time to go home there, ball.
0: The answer, of course, was Happy Gilmore. Well done if you got it right. We'll announce a winner in just a couple of minutes' time. On the way, it's Beat Breakfast for Wednesday. Aoife, Amy and Rachel all joining me. And we've got our round of Beat the Intro next.
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14: Good morning, I'm Rachel. 70% of primary school kids still have social media accounts despite new age regulations. CyberSafe Kids says there's been little reduction to those aged 8 to 12 having accounts on 13 separate platforms. Roblox is now one of the most used sites, creating negative experiences for those aged 8 years old and over. Regulations will be signed later today requiring all users of e-scooters to wear high-vis clothing and helmets. The rules will then come into effect this Friday, September 4th. Further planned legislation banning all under-18s from using e-scooters has been delayed a number of months while the government consults with the EU on foot of legal advice. Work is also underway to establish an ownership register later in the year. Spoiler alert, if you missed The Traitors last night, the latest contestant to be murdered was the regional sales manager from Cork. Laura became the third player in the game to leave the show in last night's episode. She follows traitor Adele and faithful Emma, who was the first to be murdered. Here's how the traitors decided.
15: So we're all agreed that we're going to murder Laura tonight?
16: Yeah. Yes.
17: I mean, did you see her in act?
15: She was pretty damn good.
17: Ah, come on. I wanted to applaud her at one stage.
14: And Dyson has launched a new electric toothbrush which uses AI and a built-in camera. The camera jet uses the camera to analyse 28 images per second to help identify and target the gaps between your teeth, therefore removing more plaque. It's available in pink or blue and costs €480. The latest news updates are on our website, beat102ando3.com.
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14: Starting with soccer, Premier League clubs have again smashed the transfer spending record with the summer window closing last night. Clubs spent £3.48 billion on signing new players during the period. Man City completed the signing of Enzo Fernandez from Chelsea for £125 million, a joint record in British transfer history. To tennis, Flavio Cobolli came from two sets behind to avoid an upset at the US Open last night. The tournament's fifth seed won the deciding set against Argentinian qualifier Francisco Comesna. Top seed Alexander Zverev is serving for the match in the deciding set against Italy's Lorenzo Sonego.
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14: Dull and damp this morning with plenty more rain to come. Highs of 17 to 20 degrees. I'm Rachel Moore in an hour.
12: Beat traffic with Leitrim Home Energy Upgrades, installing heat pumps, solar panels and insulation across the southeast. Leitrim.ie.
0: Yeah, a lot of rain falling again this morning. Could be some surface water to contend with. Slow down, keep a safe distance from the vehicle in front. A couple of works ongoing. Temporary traffic management at Rathrone and outside Clonmel from 8am until 6pm today. And we got that road closure on the Cheek Point Road in Waterford from the Passage East Road Junction to the Woodlands Avenue Junction running until late in September. Hi, good morning to you. Welcome. It's your midweek beef breakfast. It's Wednesday morning. Show is off after being at a gig last night. So it's Niall and Aoife and Amy this morning.
3: Morning.
0: How are we all?
3: Well, I tell you, isn't it a winter's morning if I ever saw one?
0: I mean, we're going to talk about autumnal stuff later. I have to be honest with everybody. It's my first day back with a hoodie.
5: Yes,
0: I know.
5: Good.
0: But I'm looking at you and you are in a fleece,
5: fleece. It was so cold this morning, I had to put it on.
0: Wow.
5: I'm freezing and I don't want to get sick.
0: Okay, well, join the club.
3: Well, I had a scarf on.
0: A scarf, a denim jacket in studio. We are all well tucked up and ready to go. I love you have your little apple.
3: I have an apple. I was really happy. We got an apple from those organising the SETU Arena Panto.
0: Okay.
3: There's a little basket outside.
5: Snow White.
3: So I came in, I didn't really have time to grab something this morning. So here's my breakfast, a lovely apple.
0: Excellent.
3: Okay. I'm delighted with myself. Hopefully it's not poisonous.
0: Yeah, hopefully.
3: Well, you know, Snow White and that.
0: Yeah. We need to pick a winner. Movie, of course, was Happy Gilmore and Movie Madness. And our winner this morning, getting some beat goodies, is JJ Larkin. Well done, JJ. Well done. Anyway, yeah, we're here till 10 this morning. Coming up this morning, we've got your chance to win with McDonald's if you're a gamer a bit later on. And we've got our hands on exclusive Sombra tickets before they go on sale.
5: Ooh.
0: Kicking it off with some Beat the Intro next.

0: Bruno Mars, I just might kicking us off and be breakfast this morning. Right, a clothing update. Phil has been on from Carlo. I've temporarily retired my work shorts for my work trousers today. Good call, Philip.
1: I think so.
0: And what's this, Rachel? What's going on here?
2: Morning. I'm going back to my beat fleet days.
0: Yeah, I can see.
2: No, I had a t-shirt, like a short-sleeved cardigan when I came in, and I went to Amy, I'm bloody freezing. And I said, would it be bad if I went and borrowed a beet
0: rummaged
2: hoodie.
0: Rummaged in the box for
2: rummaged
0: a beet hoodie.
2: In the box. So I have a beet hoodie on me and a pair of black trousers.
0: You look like you're going out to do Cool to School.
2: Yeah. Back in the day. I used to do Cool to School.
0: Did you?
2: Yeah, once. Times. I wasn't very good at it.
0: Okay.
1: I'd love to do Cool to School.
0: Would you?
1: Yeah, I don't know. Yeah. I remember the excitement of... Did anyone ever do Cool to School when you were in school?
2: Yeah, but when I did Cool to School when I was in college, it was back in the day where I wasn't used to the 5:30 alarm. So it was very difficult to get up, but I'm used to it now.
1: Yeah. It was a big event when Cool School came to Muncoyne, and I was very jealous.
0: I can imagine.
1: Yeah.
0: You didn't point that out to us on the day you gave us the tour of Muncoyne, me and Amy. You should have said that's where the BBC pulled in.
1: I still remember the name of the guy who brought us.
0: Oh.
1: Well, I wasn't in the car, but I memorised his name from my friend. That's how much
0: what
1: I wanted to work.
0: Name?
1: His name was Lee.
0: Lee, I don't remember. Yeah. I don't remember Lee. No.
1: Okay.
0: All right, there we go. Time for Beat the Intro. We've had some new games the last couple of days, but it's time for an old reliable, an old crowd pleaser. And this morning, Rachel and Aoife are going to have a crack at this, but we ask us ever play along at home. It's a traditional music round, she'll be glad to hear.
1: Okay. Oh, excellent.
0: Okay, who would like to go first?
2: I've gone first the last few weeks, so I'll go first.
0: Okay, so your subject with the week that's in it is school. All the songs are related to school.
1: And when we say school, Niall, we say it in a very special way. It's something that anyone that ever moved to this part of the country tends to point out. So we don't say, I don't know what's the alternative way of saying it, but we like to elongate our vowels. So we will always say school, cool, fool.
0: Do we?
1: Food.
0: Do we?
3: Yeah. It's the first thing I noticed when I moved here.
0: Okay.
3: It's mad how you pronounce things. Yeah.
0: School.
3: School.
0: I think there's like much stronger exaggerations around Waterford and South Kilkenny of people who say school. School.
1: School. We don't say that. So I just think it's very fitting that is our topic.
2: When I went to Dublin for college, everyone was like, go on, say it. Say it. And I'd be like, no, I'm not saying it. And they'd say, go on. And I'd say, cool.
1: Yeah, school. That's what makes us
0: okay,
1: unique.
0: So all the songs related to school. And as ever, it's a point for the song title and a point for the artist. Let's see. Easy enough one to start with from 2002, I think.
1: That's what I go to school for. It's busted.

0: just letting it play because I enjoy it. I actually put that on my story there a few weeks ago when my brother was going to the Debs because I was just like, it's the end of his schoolyard days.
1: Great choice.
0: Schoolyard days amble.
2: And all to be schoolboys.
1: There's no hook or chorus in the song.
3: No.
1: The chorus is actually just the song, the instrumental.
0: It's all to do with the hook in that song, isn't it? Yeah.
1: But that's 2 points on the board. Well done.
0: The banjo player in Amble, I don't know what his name is. He's amazing.
1: Okay.
0: Like, probably, he plays it like an electric guitar. I saw when he played the swell. Mm. Oh my gosh, I never saw someone rip a banjo up like that.
1: Okay.
0: I'm just saying.
1: Ripped it up. Next up is your 90s track.
0: On fire.
1: Your 90s track is next, okay? Here you go.

0: I have no idea.
1: Really?
0: One more. Go on. Give it another. Nice guitar on that too.
2: Yeah. Classic.
0: No, though. I'm going to just, I know it's not this, but this is my only 90s song that I can think of, is the Graduation song, but it's not that.
2: No, it's not that. Anybody else in the room, any ideas?
1: No,
2: I'm surprised at you all. It's classic, Alanis Morissette and You Learn. Brilliant.
0: Oh, that was excellent.
2: Yeah.
0: Mark thinks that it's just me who says school.
2: School.
0: I don't know, is Mark from South Kilkenny? But like, I'm very South Kilkenny. Some would even call it, I don't want to say this, I don't believe in it, but I've heard Waterford people refer to it as North Waterford. I don't agree with it.
2: That's more the kind of Ferrybank Sleabhrew part. I don't know if we stretch as far as Mooncoin.
0: That's okay.
2: Fair.
0: That's fine by me, Niall.
2: Okay, next up, 2022, more recent. Here we go.
0: Well, we know what it samples.
2: This reached number 2 in Ireland. Just.
0: Do you know this, Rach?
3: I will know it when I hear. I know it from hearing it on air, but I don't know who sings it.
0: All I know is that it's sampling Fergie Glamorous, but I don't know what it is.
2: There's no points for that, I'm afraid. Amy, no. No. God, you've all have very terrible short-term memories.
3: I'll be the bee.
4: Is it?
2: It's called First Class by Jack Harlow.
3: Yes. First class, up in the
2: sky. I can put you in. I don't know, he's very quiet actually. Follow him on Insta. He was showing off socks last week.
0: First class is a big one actually in school terms.
2: I made my communion first class. They do it in second class now, don't they?
0: I think sometimes they would join first and second together or kind of alternate it. Do you know, back
2: yeah, no, yeah. In our day, everyone made it in first class.
3: I think they changed it maybe like 2000. Mm. They changed it just because I know my brother made it in second class.
2: Okay. Yeah. Right, 4 points so far. You lost two, but I think you'll get the last one from 2006. I think it's the joyful piece of music we all need this morning.
0: Oh, yes!
4: All right, here we go.
0: Together, everyone. It is, of course, the cast of High School Musical, and we're all in this together.
2: Everybody.

0: Are you finished with 6 points?
1: I actually think that's all right.
0: There's a couple of toughies in there.
2: Just to get to listen to High School Musical, it's worth it.
0: Yeah. Aoife got six, so we're going to go with Rachel after process.

0: Crossbow, Free Your Mind from Beat at 7:21. It's Wednesday morning. We're all here. Niall, Aoife, Amy and Rachel. And it's time for round two, Beat the Intro. Play along at home. And it's Rachel's round. Rachel, we're staying on a school theme.
1: Okay.
0: And your topic is subjects. Subjects you might learn in school.
1: Okay.
0: You might do in the
2: exams.
0: What
2: were your choice subjects?
1: For the Leaving Cert?
2: Yeah.
1: English, Irish, Maths, Spanish, Geography, Music and...
0: I never thought of music.
1: Economics.
2: You should have did music.
0: I could have used
2: and economics.
1: I loved economics.
2: That was my worst subject.
0: There's no. Oh, I got a B1 in honours economics. There's no songs of economics or geography that I know of.
2: Mine was history.
0: Okay.
2: French. Economics and music.
0: Oh, okay, brilliant.
2: What were yours?
0: I did three business. Biz org as it was called at the time. Accounting, economics, and French.
1: Oh my god.
0: Right.
1: You should have got open to business.
0: I know, should have.
2: Well, he is the big man now. Main man, sir?
0: Man. Not big man. Not big boy. Main man. Right, your first song was a top 10 hit from 2007. Banger.
1: I wait underneath the covers. Can't speak French.
0: Yep.
1: Girls Aloud. I can't speak French.

0: music video for that.
1: No.
0: They were kind of...
2: Were they on like a stage in like a little theatre?
0: Were they? Yeah, I think so, yeah. And I think they did a French version.
1: Ne parle français. Okay, that's 2 points on the board. Point for the artist, point for the song title. Let's continue. We're up to 2015 next.
0: Oh.
2: Why would you do this to me? Why?
0: Can we do it again? Play it again. It's lovely.
2: Can I have the whole song? This was the last song they played live together, well, as four of them, on the X Factor. That is History by One Direction.

0: Okay, 4 points out of four so far. Now we get tougher. We're going back to the 90s. 1991, many years before you were even born.
1: Yeah, a decade before I was born.
0: But this was a huge worldwide hit. It's iconic. Do you know what it is?

0: If you have a fitness watch,
1: I know it. Okay. It's in Glee.
0: Okay. Yeah, it is in Glee. Yeah.
1: REM.
2: Yeah.
1: Losing My Religion.
2: Oh, it's so pathetic that you knew it from Glee.

0: So Finn thinks that Jesus is coming to him in the shape of a grilled cheese sandwich. So he takes the sandwich out of the toaster machine, and it's the way the butter and the cheese melted, it looks like Jesus. So
1: an apparition sandwich. Yeah,
0: so the episode is called Grilled Cheeses.
2: Wow. It was the noughties were wild time, weren't they? They really were.
0: I love Glee.
2: Okay, 6 out of 6 so far. You're doing well. Right, let's keep going. 2007 reached number 3 in Ireland.

0: It's the strings are catching me.
1: Is it an English song? British no. artist.
2: It's her round. You don't get to ask questions.
1: I know.
0: It's somewhere along the lines of like Tiny Tempo, Wiley, one of the... No, I don't know.
2: Played in Ireland last year, headlining Longitude. Do you want to shout it, Amy?
3: It's AO Technology by 50 Cent.
2: And Justin Timberlake.

0: piece of cake for home economics, sir. I was wondering where.
1: No, it's very clever. Technology. Big subject now.
2: Yeah, that is a big subject these days.
1: Okay, we've got one left. It's not going to be 10 out of 10, but can you get to 8 points? This is from 2023 and it reached number one in Ireland.
0: Oh, yeah, we have it. Oh, come on.
2: Give me a minute. Can I have it again? Because everyone was talking over it.
1: Yeah, well, not everyone was talking. Not everybody.
2: Not everyone.
1: Excuse me. No.
2: Can I have it one more time?
1: You can, yeah.
2: No, I'm going to be kicking myself.
1: It was in the charts for about 8 months before it even got to number one.
2: I'm going
1: to
2: be kicking myself because I'll know it as soon as I hear it. Mm. But it's the subject is throwing me.
1: Mm.
2: English, Irish, maths, French, Spanish, German, history, geography. I'm just going through the floors in my school. Accounting, biology, chemistry.
1: I could have done them girls like biology as well, couldn't I?
2: Now that chemistry, I think about it. Physics, applied maths.
1: No, you still haven't said it. Do we have an answer?
2: No.
1: It's Chesto and the business.

0: Tiesto. No, Tiesto.
1: I was like, it was Chesto. Oh, I thought you said Chesto.
0: I kind of did, to be honest. I messed up. Okay, so it's a draw this morning. It's 6 apiece.
1: I'm disappointed in myself.
0: I think you got thrown by the One Direction. You got thrown by the One Direction.
1: I got upset.
0: Yeah.
1: Aww. I missed some.
0: Well done. Good job. There was some tough ones in there. This is Jenny at Beat.

0: Jenny. Man, I love her. She sings at the end. Good morning, she's at 7:30.
1: Morning.
0: Lots to get to this morning. Beat the Bomb coming in a short while with a chance to win with Morris's Builders Providers. Chance to win with McDonald's later. We got Somber tickets too. And Goss on the way.
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0: Gel and moving to the sun at Beat. Beats Cash Machine. Cash Machine. Okay, it's a big one. 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
0: Get the entries in by 3 p.m. Friday, September 11th. 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

0: And it's Warren's latest single, Passenger, from Beat.
1: All the gossip.
2: Right on the source, yeah.
3: Yeah, that's it.
4: Give me the goss on Beat.
1: All the gossip.
4: The fix.
0: Okay, you want to talk to me about car regs?
5: Yeah, so, as a Kilkenny woman, it is something that I think about a lot. I feel a lot of sorrow for as well at the moment, because it does not reflect who I am, what I care about. That is my car reg.
0: Okay.
5: Okay, so I'd love a KK car reg. I don't have one. But new research has been carried out by CarZone, and it found that 63% of drivers have said that the county on their car's registration plate influences whether or not they buy it.
0: Mm.
5: Okay? Now, people in Cork, no surprise, they love Cork.
0: Yeah.
5: No shade. But 7 in 10 drivers from Cork said they would actively choose a C reg if they were buying a car.
0: Mm.
5: And people are very passionate about it.
0: Yeah.
5: There would be certain counties that I would not want to buy.
0: But just to be clear, you have a D at the moment.
5: I have a D at the moment. Mm. I feel meh about it.
0: Mm, very common.
5: Very common. Look, at the end of the day, I needed to get a car quick when I came back from Dublin, and
0: that's a fine little mobile.
5: It's a grand car. It's kept me going now for 2 years. But like, ideally my next purchase will be a KK reg.
0: Can you get the car re-registered in Kilkenny to get a KK reg? No, you can't.
5: Can you not? No, I don't think so.
0: Mm.
5: Oh. Well,
0: not that you're aware of.
5: Not that I'm aware of, anyway. Niall, when I was talking to you about this beforehand, you said that not only would the county reg influence your decision, but you like nice numbers on it.
0: Yeah, so I don't have a car, so I don't have this problem at the moment. But I would absolutely want the W on it, without a shadow of a doubt. I mean, I can't see any other option. In fact, I think there are many people in Waterford who would rather get a push bike than have a KK reg. That's the truth of the matter. But I do think the numbers can look well too. So if you have a D car, right, you're probably going to have a lot of numbers because there's so many cars registered. So you could have five numbers.
5: I have four numbers,
0: you
5: so
0: four.
5: It's not,
0: that's
5: too,
0: not
5: bad.
0: Too bad. But I like a nice, like, you know, three is really perfect, I think. So, like, you know, because you have three on the other side now, don't you? You've 261,
5: yeah,
0: W, it, yeah, and then three. It's symmetrical.
6: Okay.
0: Do you get me?
6: Yeah.
0: So that's what I'd like, you know, and memorable numbers like 123 or 555 or something like that.
5: Or 102, 103.
0: 102 or 103 would work for me, yeah. What are you?
6: I'm a me.

0: See, Kilkenny people, we're better. 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So I would have no issues having a Waterford reg.
1: Okay,
0: but maybe not a Tipperary reg.
1: Really?
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1: Morning.
0: Okay, it's time for Beat the Bomb. And this week, we're teaming up with Morris's Builders Providers in Waterford, celebrating their end of summer 4-day sale. 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We are giving you a €50 voucher for coming on air, answering some questions and having a bit of crack. 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We've only got as far as 3.
1: Yep.
0: So if you think you can get more than 3 right in 60 seconds, then you could be on a winner this week. 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
1: Good morning, I'm Rachel. 70% of primary school kids still have social media accounts despite new age regulations. CyberSafe Kids says there's been a little reduction to those aged 8 to 12 having accounts on 13 different platforms. Roblox is now one of the most used sites, creating negative experiences for those aged 8 years old and over. CEO of CyberSafe Kids, Alex Cooney, says the recent online law needs to be investigated.
11: We actually have this law in place, the Online Safety and Media Regulation Act, that requires platforms to put in place robust age assurance measures. So obviously by our findings this year, that is not happening to a sufficient degree. So we need that to be investigated and we need it to be enforced by our regulator, Commissioner Mann.
1: Regulations will be signed later today requiring all users of e-scooters to wear high-vis clothing and helmets. The rules will then come into effect this Friday, September 4th. Further planned legislation banning all under-18s from using e-scooters has been delayed a number of months while the government consults with the EU on foot of legal advice. Work is also underway to establish an ownership register later in the year. And a 90s favourite of Irish children is coming back. 30 years after Tamagotchi's launch, the bakers Banjai are turning it into a ring. The virtual pet now slips directly onto a finger and is available to pre-order now. The latest news updates are on our website, beat102103.com.
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13: 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Done in no time, then it goes back on its magnetic stand for a finish almost as good as one of mine.
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15: Starting out in soccer news, Katie McCabe code feature for Chelsea as they bid to secure qualification for the Women's Champions League tonight. The Blues go to Real Sociedad leading 5-2 from their first leg. Kickoff in Spain is at 6 o'clock Irish time. While in tennis, the second round of the US Open gets underway this afternoon. Home favourite Francis Tiafoe and defending men's singles champion Carlos Alcaraz are among those who could feature in action throughout the day. In the women's draw, 11 seed Marta Kostyuk faces American Sloane Stephens, and 2022 champion Iga Świątek takes on Argentina's Nadia Podoroska.
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15: Dull and damp this morning with highs of 17 to 20 degrees. I'm Odrin. More in an hour.
3: Beat traffic with Leitrim Home Energy Upgrades. 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Leitrim.ie.
0: Okay, wet out there this morning. Some surface water to contend with. Slow down and keep a safe distance from the vehicle in front. In Waterford City, it's busy at Carrigan Orr. Building on the Dunmore Road inbound towards the hospital and already quite slow at Sally Park too. And in Wexford Town, very heavy between the two roundabouts, the New Ross Road roundabout and the Whitford roundabout. Also backing up at the New Ross Road roundabout towards Barrentown and starting to build across the bridge and onto the quay as well. Welcome. It's your midweek Beat Breakfast Wednesday morning and it's Niall and Aoife and Amy with you. Hello.
17: Hello. Hi. How are things?
0: Good. How are you?
17: I thought you'd have to get a boat to work this morning. Poor old Niall.
0: I know. Aoife was very good. She picked me up this morning because it was so wet.
17: It really is. I have a scarf today. Niall has a full pants and a hoodie and Amy is in the corner with a fleece.
18: I love being cosy and I've no shame about it.
17: Yeah, we're really in the depths of winter now. No, we're not. Yeah.
0: No, we wouldn't say winter, but we are autumnal. And we'll talk about that more later on the show. Right, we are going to play Beat the Bomb. Are you up for the challenge this morning? We're teaming up with Morris's Builders Providers in Waterford, celebrating their end of summer 4-day sale. Kicks off tomorrow, runs till Sunday, and offers across the store. And I have another €50 voucher to give to you just for having a go at our quiz. And if you get the highest score of the week, which is not very high at the moment, you will be upgraded at the end of the week to the €100 voucher. So would you like to take Aoife on this morning on Beat the Bomb and have a bit of crack with us? You've got 2 minutes to get your name and county into us on 085 102 9103.

0: on the swell from Beat. It's 8:10. Good morning. All this week on Beat the Bomb, we're teaming up with Morris's Builders Providers in Waterford, celebrating their end of summer 4-day sale. Kick it off tomorrow, running till Sunday with offers across the store. It's time for round 3 this week. Sarah, good morning.
1: Good morning.
0: How are you?
1: I'm good, I'm good. How are you?
0: Good, thanks a million. Whereabouts are you at the moment?
1: I'm in Waterford on my way to work.
0: Okay, and can we ask what work is?
1: Yeah, so it's in Ellickson Engineering.
0: Very good.
2: Brilliant.
0: Very good. And do you commute from Wexford each morning?
1: Oh, no, from Tremore.
0: Tremore, okay. Okay.
1: Yeah.
0: Very good.
1: Yeah.
0: Can we ask, actually, now this is an important question because we were talking about this earlier. Are you happy with your car, Reg? What county is it registered in? Is it a Waterford car?
1: No, it's Westmead.
2: Oh. Yes!
0: In case you didn't guess, that's Amy's home county, and she doesn't have a Westmead one herself. She has a Meath car.
2: I've never been prouder in my life.
0: No, the important thing, Sarah, are you happy with a WH?
2: Oh, please.
1: Yeah. It hasn't given me any issues. Yeah.
0: Okay, good. Yeah, very good.
2: I'm kind of jealous. Westmead is a good county. Ballinhor and Abresi and academic, etc.
0: Okay, right. Let's give this a crack then. We've got 60 seconds, as many questions as you can answer. Aoife, I'm ready to go. We're going to wish you the best of luck. Let's do it.
2: Which US singer has announced a second date in the Aviva for the Last of the Bugs tour?
1: Oh gosh, pass.
2: Noah Kahan. Which platform is known for professional networking?
1: LinkedIn.
2: Correct. What sport is held at the Curragh?
1: Horse racing.
2: Correct. What is Ireland's highest mountain peak?
1: Carrin Tool.
2: Correct. Which Dublin venue was previously called The Point?
1: The Three Arena.
2: Correct. What is 7 × 8 + 5?
1: 61.
2: Correct. Which Irish golfer won the 2019 Open Championship?
1: Oh, Rory McIlroy.
2: Shane Lowry is the answer. What Formula One team is based in Maranello, Italy?
1: Oh, pass.
2: That's Ferrari. Which country has the largest coastline?
1: Spain.
2: No, it's Canada. What is Ireland's national symbol?
1: A harp.
2: Correct.
0: Yeah, that's how you do it. You got 6 points this morning.
2: Woo! Which best is actually
0: very good in our new tighter Beat the Bomb. And it puts you well in the lead this week. So we'll have to see how this gets on, but you're guaranteed your €50 vouchers from Morris's, okay?
1: Thank you guys so much.
0: You're more than welcome. Listen, it's been lovely to chat, Sarah. Have a great day.
1: You too. Thank you.
2: Bye.
0: There you go. That's Sarah there. 6 points. Can it be beaten this week? You can try tomorrow morning. And all thanks to our friends at Morris's Builders Providers with a 4-day sale kicking off tomorrow.
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4: It's my show.
0: Okay. Let's talk fashion and style for a minute, will we?
2: Yeah, let's do it.
0: There's been a bit of shock over the last couple of days because Ariana Grande has been performing. She's been doing shows on her tour. And instead of arriving out on stage this week in the heels that people would normally associate her with, she arrived out in a pair of big, thick Ugg boots. Now, I know girls love their Ugg boots, right?
5: Yeah.
0: For comfort and all that kind of thing. But they're not exactly what you'd expect a pop star of like her to wear on stage. Normally, as I said, it's heels. So a lot of people have been scratching their head going, why is she wearing Ugg boots on stage? And the answer is she's dealing with a little bit of pain in her feet. She had a cut on her foot, okay? She injured it and she needed something more comfortable to walk, stand and dance in while performing. So that's why she went for over-the-knee Ugg boots. Make sense?
2: And to be fair, if you look at the boots, there is a bit of a platform on it and I don't think she's too tall, so maybe she wanted a bit of height.
0: Mm.
2: You know what I mean?
5: Tiny,
2: like,
5: I think.
0: Well, I think we've all kind of been in that situation before where you sacrifice maybe style and the look for comfort or for pain, even if you're not looking maybe as best as you can. For example, many moons ago in the early days of Beat, I broke my foot.
2: Okay. Oh, did you?
0: I did.
2: What did you do?
0: I tell people.
2: Niall is the lad on RTE that slipped on the ice.
0: Nearly. I tell people it was a sporting injury, but no, I was coming out of a nightclub and I jumped from the bottom step in very thin leather soles. So that's how I broke my foot. But anyway, I had the cast up to my knee And I couldn't wear anything really.
4: Yeah.
0: And it wasn't like hot summer that you could just wear shorts. And I remember we were getting a photo shoot, a professional photo shoot for like the Beat website and stuff. And I'm in a pair of tracksuit ends because it's the only thing that would cover the cast on my leg. But I tell you, it was comfortable. It's the only time I've wore a tracksuit to work, to be fair, in that time, yeah.
4: Have you
0: ever sacrificed fashion or style for comfort?
4: Some may say the fleece I'm wearing right now, but I don't care. I'm so cozy. Niall is looking at me.
0: Didn't want to say.
4: I knew you were thinking that. And on just the weekend gone at EP, I had like the coziest shorts, a hoodie, and a big yellow poncho, and I looked like SpongeBob, and I didn't care because I was dry and cozy.
0: Yeah, I get that.
4: And smug.
0: Yeah. I get that. Festivals, you want to look like the stylish, most stylish person in the arena, but at the end of the day, you just want to be dry and warm.
4: It was very different to the Friday.
0: Okay.
2: Yeah. Do you know what? I am of the era where if you go on a night out, you're going all out. You have the fake eyelashes, the tan, the heels, the bodycon dress. Like that, I think you and I would have been of that era.
4: Yeah.
2: Now the younger ones have no bother at all wearing runners or whatever it might be. But there's something in my soul when it comes to a big night out, a big event, a wedding, I have to wear heels. I know I'm 5'10" and I'm probably hitting off the doors when I do wear them, but I have to do it just to just dress up and feel dressed up and that sort of thing. And a few months ago, I sprained my ankle. I actually had ligament damage. But anyway, and I had to wear a pair of sandals to a wedding, and it really hurt my soul.
4: Did it?
2: Oh, it did. And now I do bring the sandals to weddings to wear on the dance floor after the meal and stuff like that.
0: But
2: I felt so wrong. I don't know. I just was like, I don't feel dressed up, and I felt really, I felt really guilty or something. But I do agree that comfort is key, but I am, in my heart of hearts, a gal that put myself through much discomfort in my youth.
0: You've
2: all in the name of beauty.
0: You're a trooper. Yeah. You're an absolute trooper for style. Okay, here's the deal. I want to hear from you this morning about the time that you sacrificed style and fashion for comfort or due to pain. Maybe something was hurting. And you know, I don't want to use this phrase my mother always used. You look like the wreck of the Hesperus. You look like the wreck of the Hesperus. You knew you weren't looking your best, but you did not care because you were dealing with comfort. And what I'm going to do is, for the best story in the next few minutes, we're going to give you a pair of tickets. Tickets that aren't even on sale yet. We're talking Somber. He is coming to Ireland next summer on the back of Electric Picnic to play Malahide Castle on June 15th. Tickets are on sale later in the week on Friday morning. But we've got a pair to give away right now. And just tell us about the time you sacrificed style and fashion for comfort or pain. 085 102 9103. Voice notes are welcome too. This is Dua Lipa and Levitating at Beat.

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2: It's my show.
0: Okay, so we're talking sacrificing comfort, or sorry, sacrificing fashion and style comfort. For comfort, or to deal with pain, because Ariana's been wearing UGG boots over her knee at her recent gigs rather than heels because she has a sore foot. Now, lots of stories in. People are only wearing Crocs everywhere. We've got people who were going to weddings and they were all strapped up, but they got rid of the straps and dealt with the pain. But we're going to chat to Marianne, and it's another wedding-related story. Hey, Marianne, how are you?
3: I'm good, thank you.
0: Now, take us back. It's your wedding day, and you went all out on the outfit.
3: I did, yeah. Wore my mother's wedding dress. Spent a fortune getting it altered, all that.
0: Yeah.
3: The shoes, everything, yeah.
0: Okay.
3: And the day before the wedding, I tried on the outfit with the shoes, and I said, I can't wear these shoes. It's going to ruin my day.
0: You just knew you'd be in pain all day by wearing them.
3: I just knew. I'm not a heels person.
0: Okay, so what was your solution? Did you find another expensive pair of shoes that might be better fitting?
3: I did, yeah. Took a trip into Penny's, a €4 pair of ballet pumps.
4: You are dead right.
0: I mean,
3: they can't be seen under the dress.
4: Yeah, that is true.
0: Yeah, I mean,
3: it absolutely required.
0: Luckily, they can't be seen. Pumps are a terrible thing. They really are.
3: They are 100%. It was the first time I'd ever worn them.
0: But you're right, because we have a couple other brides who were saying they were wearing trainers underneath. You don't really see the shoes.
3: No, you don't.
0: Did you dance all night? Great.
3: And all morning.
0: We love it. Marianne, you're winning the tickets. You're going to see Samba, all right?
3: Oh, wow. Thank you.
0: No bother. Have a great day.
3: Bye.

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0: Ariana Grande and Hate That It Made You Love Me a piece. Machine. Okay, we are raring to go with our next big winner following our win last Friday, and it is a whopping 305,000 euro, Mr. 305. Yeah. Yeah, look, it's huge money, and it could do anything from holidays to home renovations, maybe even a deposit. Who knows? It's up to you. But you got to be in the running for it, and all you got to do is note the amount, enter, and if we call you and you give us the number, you take all of the cash. The cash machine amount that you've got to remember is 305,000 euro.
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0: 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Hey, Niall and Show, I'm in a bit of an awkward situation and I genuinely don't know what to do. I was at EP over the weekend and spotted my uncle-in-law, who's only a few years older than me. We get on really well and we're more like friends than relatives. On Saturday night, I saw him kissing someone. The next day, he came to me before I had a chance to say anything. He told me it was nothing, said he knew I'd seen him and asked me not to make a big deal of it. The problem is, he's married for years and his wife, my aunt, is one of the nicest people I know. Part of me feels it's none of my business and I should stay out of it, and another part of me thinks if I were in her shoes, I'd want to know. If I tell her, I could blow up the family, and if I stay quiet, I feel like I'm helping to keep a secret. So what do I do?
3: That is awful. Wouldn't that just be the most shocking thing if you did see it?
0: Yeah, going up on the Ferris wheel, snogging the head off someone.
3: Like, the only thing I can think of, unless they have some prior arrangement, maybe they're open or something, but like, at the same time, if that was my aunt and I was very close with her, I could not say it.
0: I think the issue here is that it's your aunt is the blood relative, not
3: yeah.
0: him.
3: Yeah, oh, 100%.
0: And so the loyalty should probably be to her yeah. rather than him.
3: It's an awful thing to come across, but yeah, I would say she has to say it.
0: I know there will always be people in these scenarios who will say, no, stay out of it. You know, you'll be the messenger who's shot for passing on the bad news. But I just don't know if I could hold that myself, that secret.
3: No, she can't possibly hold it herself. And I understand where she's coming from in terms of the implications mm-hmm. of...
0: But that's his doing, not yours.
3: Implications. Yeah, she has to tell her aunt, I think, in this instance. But it's honestly an awful thing to come across.
0: Amy, what do you reckon?
4: Absolutely horrific. But yeah, I would say she has to tell her. Like, I don't know how you could just sit back and be thinking, brewing on it all the time. Mm. You'd have to just... get it out your system. Mm.
0: Okay, let's get some thoughts on this. Where do you stand? Should she talk to the aunt? Somebody might say she should talk to him and tell him to tell the aunt so you don't have to break
3: the
0: news.
3: Yeah, well, that's actually that would be a better option, to be
0: or
3: fair.
0: Would you keep your head down and just stay out of it because it's none of your business? 085 102 9103.
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0: So, these ones come in quite regularly with different kind of scenarios. And the latest is a girl who was at a BP this weekend and she saw her uncle-in-law, as in the man who was married to her aunt, kissing a girl. And he came to her the next day. He found her, obviously, wherever she was, just to say it was no big deal and not to say anything. And now she's torn over it, whether to get involved. Well, most people are saying get involved.
3: Sarah Dean says that she has to tell the aunt blood is thicker than his cheating ass.
0: Chloe says, don't take on the guilt of blowing up the family because he blew up the family. He made the poor choices here. Tell your aunts, because if it ever came out in another way and it was discovered you knew, your aunt would be very upset with you.
3: Cordy says, a secret within someone else's marriage that you have seen is not your secret to keep. Give her the

0: information and let her decide instead of taking your aunt's options away from her. Hope this helps.
1: Denise says, tell her 1,000% you won't be blowing up the family. His cheating will. The fact that he asked you to keep quiet screams volumes. Who knows what he got up to that you didn't see?
0: One from Tony in Gorey. If anyone knows your aunt better than you, it's her siblings, mum or dad. So talk to them and let them know what happened. His mistake shouldn't be a burden on you. Ask your mum or dad what you think you should do. They'll more than likely take the helm. If he's done it so freely at EP, he's been doing it more often than you think. I hate cheaters.
1: And Anya says, a strange situation, but I will say, if it was the case that she saw him but wasn't sure and opted to say nothing for the benefit of the doubt, however, your own uncle has asked you to keep his secret. So inappropriate, not to mention the fact he's meant to be the mature adult. Very difficult situation, however. Would it be worth speaking to someone she truly trusts about it? Maybe a cousin or friend who knows these people to get a broader perspective on how to handle the situation? Also, doesn't seem like his first rodeo if he's willing to do it out in the open. Yeah. I'd say he just thought, oh, 80,000 people. Like, there's no way I'd be caught here, you know?
0: I just think the goal to do it in a public place like that, you know, and probably a good point that both Tony and Anya made, it might not be his first rodeo.
1: Okay, let's hear from Peter.
2: It's a very simple, simple answer to that, to the daily dilemma. The person should turn around and say to the uncle-in-law, either you say it or I say it. Give them the chance to come clean and explain themselves. Because you don't want to be keeping any secrets from your aunt, especially if there's somebody that you, it's an aunt that you really, really like. So yeah, give them the option to fix it themselves or say it themselves, rather than you having to be the messenger. Because at the end of the day, you're not the one that was off snogging somebody else. So you say to them, look, here's your chance. You say it, explain yourself, or I say it, and it can sound 10 times worse coming from me. Simple. What an idiot. What a scumbag.
1: All right, thank you for that, Peter. Dilemma's back tomorrow. You can email talk at beat102103.com.

0: We love it. It's Adela and Ain't an LA from Beat Breakfast on this Wednesday morning. It's Niall and Aoife and Amy with you. Still ahead, we're getting autumnal on the show and we're giving you a chance to win with McDonald's. If you're a gaming fan, stay with us.
1: Hi, it's Ava. I'll be with you this evening on The Takeover from 8, bringing you the hottest tracks, your shout outs, and kicking back with chilled beats from 11. Cosmo Meadonchin.

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12: Good morning, I'm Rachel. A planned increase in the age limit to use an e-scooter from 16 to 18 has been delayed. It comes as the government consults with the EU on foot of legal advice, while regulations will be signed later requiring anyone on an e-scooter to wear a high-vis and helmet, with the rules taking effect this Friday. Fianna Fáil TD and member of the Oireachtas Transport Committee, Cathal Crowe, says EU rules mean the ban for under-18s will take more time.
13: If you bring in something that's seen to be excessively restrictive, that potentially could have a knock-on effect for the manufacturer, the sale of that item. We don't believe this will become an issue. However, we have been EU members since 1973. We do have requirements to just check in sometimes when we're bringing in regulation. Check-in is required here. We don't think it's going to become a major issue.
12: A US court has ruled Charlie Kirk's alleged killer should face trial. It's possible 23-year-old Tyler Robinson could also face the death penalty if convicted in Utah. It's almost exactly a year since the right-wing influencer was assassinated while hosting a debate at Utah Valley University. A group of people in Waterford have organised a walkout to raise awareness and stand against violence towards women. People are being asked to walk out of their workplace, college or home for 15 minutes on September 30th at 11am to show solidarity with women. So far this year, 9 women have died in violent circumstances here. Monica Murphy, organiser of Walkout for Women, is encouraging workplaces, schools and communities to get involved.
0: This has to stop and it has to change. This culture of violence against women is not good enough, and it's up to all of us to take action to see better services right across the spectrum in terms of governmental departments to tackle this issue.
12: Spoiler alert, if you missed The Traitors last night, the latest contestant to be murdered was Laura from Cork. She became the third player in the game to leave the show in last night's episode. She follows traitor Adele and faithful Emma, who was the first to be murdered. Here's how The Traitors decided.
14: So we're all agreed that we're going to murder Laura tonight?
15: Yeah. Yes.
16: I mean, did you see her in act?
14: She was pretty damn good.
16: Oh, come on. I wanted to applaud her at one stage.
12: And Celine Dion has been spotted singing and dancing with fans outside her hotel in Paris. It's ahead of the star's return to the stage with 16 concerts lined up in the French capital later this month. She had stepped back from touring following a diagnosis of stiff person syndrome. The latest news updates are on our website, beach102103.com.
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19: Starting out in soccer news, there was plenty of last-minute dramas. The Premier League summer transfer window closed last night. Manchester City completed the signing of Enzo Fernandez from Chelsea for £125 million, a joint record in British transfer history. Sunderland finalised their deal for Lyon's Malik Fofana. Crystal Palace had attempted last minute to poach the winger yesterday, while a total of £3.48 billion was spent by Premier League clubs, making it the most expensive transfer window in history. In tennis, top seed Alexander Zverev needed a deciding set to win his first round at the match at the US Open. In the last few minutes, the French Open champion came from 2-1 down to beat Italy's Lorenzo Sonego. Meanwhile, Taylor Fritz also booked his place in the second round with a straight sets win over fellow American Darwin Blanche, while Australian Open winner Elena Rybakina cruised past Thea Frodin. The second round gets underway at Flushing Meadows this afternoon. Home favourite Francis Tiafoe and defending men's singles champion Carlos Alcaraz are among those who could be in action throughout the day. In the women's draw, 11 seed Marta Kostyuk faces American Sloane Stephens, and 2022 champion Iga Świątek takes on Argentina's Nadia Podroska. And in racing, there's an 8 race card in Navan this evening, with the action getting underway there just after 4.
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19: Dull and damp this morning with highs of 17 to 20 degrees. I'm Odrin. More in an hour.
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20: Right, chockers across Kilkenny City this morning. Very heavy at the Dublin Road roundabout. Also at the Bennett's Bridge roundabout. And it's very heavy Dominic Street, Granges Road and on Castlecomer New Road as well. In Wexford, slow through Oil Gate. A little busy outside Clonroach too. And in Wexford Town, heavy between the two roundabouts, the Whitford and the New Ross Road roundabout. It's also backed up at both roundabouts and a little busy across the bridge. And in Waterford City, again, very slow with the rain this morning. Heavy on the outer ring road towards the hospital and towards the Sulla Centre roundabout. Very heavy to St John's Park, Newtown onto Park Road and William Street, and on the Cork Road as well. Welcome, it's
21: morning.
20: Wednesday.
21: It's Wednesday. Thanks be to God.
20: Week is flying by this week.
21: It is, actually. Yeah. Halfway through the first week back in school.
20: Show not with us this morning. She was at Cat's Eye last night, had an absolute ball. She'll be back with us tomorrow morning on the show. But we've got plenty of crack between now and 10, including your chance to win with McDonald's. And we're getting a little autumnal after Calvin Harris and Jazzy at Beat.

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0: Okay, today is September 2nd. This is a wet one. But it is that week, that first week back, where you kind of have one foot still in the summer and one foot into autumn. And there's certainly been a noticeable change in the Beat Breakfast studio this morning. Because I'm, for the first time, I don't know, maybe since June, maybe even May, I'm wearing a hoodie today. It's that kind of morning. Aoife's brought a scarf with her.
2: I have a full scarf. It's a nice light scarf, so I can kind of just throw it around.
0: Matches
2: me.
0: Your jersey as well. It's
2: throw
0: perfect.
2: It around me when I'm going outside. I have a cardigan as well, and Amy is in her fleece. You say one foot in summer, the other foot in autumn. Yeah. Well, I had one foot in autumn in August.
0: Okay.
2: My 2 feet are firmly planted in autumn now.
0: Firstly, before we do anything, why do Irish girls love autumn?
2: Because you can wear your black tights again.
0: Okay.
2: That's a good reason. I've actually compiled a list.
0: Okay.
2: So I love a pumpkin spice latte. That's very exciting. I love back to school, fresh smell of books, a fresh start, baking. I'm going to make an apple crumble this weekend.
0: Okay.
2: Like apple crumble in the summer just doesn't hit.
0: No. Yeah. I agree.
2: Okay. Knitting. So I've bought an Aran pattern. I'm going to knit my first. I'm not even joking. At the weekend, I got a pumpkin spice and then I got a pattern. I'm going to knit an Aran V-neck sleeveless kind of vest jumper.
0: Good luck with that. Not
2: Gilmore
0: easy
2: Girls. Did you ever watch the Gilmore Girls?
0: No.
2: You can't watch the Gilmore Girls in the summer.
0: Okay.
2: Perfect time of year for the Gilmore Girls. My birthday.
0: Okay.
2: Is in September. So that's obviously a reason. It's Virgo season, birthday season. You just get cozy vibes.
0: Mm.
2: You can just wear your blanket on your lap and watch a good show on Netflix. Another reason now, The Traitors Ireland is back on the screens. Just television in general just gets better at this time of year. I also love
0: very long
2: the,
0: list,
2: leaves.
0: Isn't it?
2: The leaves. Did you ever go to...
0: Cancel the throwback hour.
2: Just the leaves and the colours and the vibes and yeah.
0: But they're all dead.
2: No, they're not.
0: They're dead. They're falling
2: just,
0: they're crumbling.
2: They're having sleep. All of the animals are getting ready for their little snooze, their hibernation.
0: I'd love to be an animal, to be honest, because I would hibernate through all these months. You'd see me again in late March.
2: Like, why, are you not happy to put the jumper on you today? It's cozier.
0: Yeah, I don't mind putting the jumper on today. I generally don't like autumn, right? And I don't know if it's the lads' thing or if other lads agree, because I think it's the end. It's the end of everything. It's the end of the summer joy. It's the end of the good weather. It's the end of the leaves on the tree. Spring is my favourite season. It's the beginning. It's the start. It's hope.
2: It's not the beginning of the academic year, though.
0: No, it's not. No, it's not. And that's another reason, yeah, maybe I just didn't like going back to school. The only thing I'll agree with you on that's brilliant about autumn is good telly. The good telly is back.
2: The telly is so much better when the autumn comes
0: around. So much on every night you could watch, you know?
2: I have probably a few other things on this list. Spooky. Do you like Halloween? I love Halloween.
0: No.
2: I love spookiness.
0: No, Halloween just brings the gurriers out. Just brings the gurriers out in the street, Halloween.
2: Well, I don't know. The only gurriers you'd find up my way are a few foxes in the ditch or something.
0: Yeah. Amy, what do you like about autumn?
3: I love like hearty, wholesome meals, stew and that kind of thing, soups, and I love being cozy. I love my fleeces. I love blankets.
0: Mm.
3: I will put a blanket on me in summer.
2: I had blanket on all summer as well.
3: I'll go around in a t-shirt, but I need something on me.
0: Look, I'm the same as that, to be honest. Like we had those late 20s, 27, 28 degrees, and I'm just in shorts and t-shirt, or sometimes not even a t-shirt, just shorts. I still like the feeling when I'm on the couch with the blanket over my legs.
3: I don't know what that is.
2: But like you have less of guilt about it in the autumn time, and you can even add a second blanket. Also, you could get like a lovely kind of
0: back to her list. Sorry,
2: a spicy candle. Do you know, like an autumn?
3: Oh, I hate those.
2: What?
3: I hate spicy, cinnamony.
2: Oh, I love it.
3: Oh no, no, no, no.
0: Okay, well, here's what I want to ask you. Firstly, are you a yay or nay for autumn as the season? Would it be your top or would it be down the bottom? And secondly, how do you know it's autumn? What's the first sign of autumn for you? Is it the clothes? Is it the leaves? Is it the soups? Is it the telly or whatever it is? What is the first sign of autumn for you in your life? 085 102 9103 and you can voice notice on this too. Where are you feeling or how are you feeling about autumn? Creeping in our fleeces.
2: Creepy.
0: Here's Olivia Dean, spooktacular.

0: love I have for you.
1: Kingfisher are very autumnal, aren't they?
2: Yeah, it's a really cozy autumn song.
1: Yeah, it's very autumnal.
3: Wake up, Niall and Show. In the morning. On beat.
1: Here's more things that are autumnal. Have a listen.
4: And hats and scarves and knee socks and wearing tights for the first time in months. And when the mornings are all chilly and you can see your breath and draw little pictures on foggy windows and plaid stuff and ankle boots and not caring when people make fun of pumpkin flavored stuff because you love it.
2: Yes.
1: You love it.
2: No, yes. Don't. Yes, Taylor. That's Taylor Swift. Mm. She's also an autumn gal.
1: Mm.
2: Mm. Yeah.
1: Yeah. Okay, we have been asking you, are you an autumn fan? And how you know it's autumn? What excites you, those first things about autumn? Because, look, there's no denying we're getting into it now, despite it still being quite mild. Let's start with Sarah.
5: Hey, guys. So, this might be a weird one, but the smell. Do you ever go outside and there's a crisp smell of autumn? Or Halloween-y smell, we call it. I thought it was just me, and then my sister said it one day, it smells like Halloween outside, and I was like, oh, my God. So, yeah, the smell of autumn.
1: What does autumn smell like to you, Aoife?
2: It's kind of, I think it's kind of like similar to the kind of petrichor thing when it's like the sun is over and it's kind of, sometimes it could be wet or dampness, but if it's like a cold and bright day and it just feels fresh and lovely.
1: Mm. Now, people have different reasons for liking autumn. Mark was on to us. I love autumn because September is spider month and the little mice come back too.
2: Yeah, the little mice. Mm. They're cute.
1: Yeah. The spider's all trying to get into her house out of the cold in September. Brilliant. Shauna says, I love autumn. It's just a feeling you get in the air.
2: Yeah.
1: The leaves, the shops, autumn stock, early dark evenings, colder walks. Brilliant, she says.
2: Yeah, and like the clothes are elite. No, Amy? The colours, the black tights again. Like, you just don't have to worry about, like, your NCT showers. It's great.
1: What's an NCT shower?
2: I will tell you afterwards.
1: Okay. Michelle was on, I love this time of year. It's birthday season with us as my kids are September, October, November birthdays. And then it's Christmas and Panto season. It's a hectic few months, but I love it. And Niamh is definitely in my boat. And I respect that. She says, I'm 100% a summer girl, even though my birthday is in September. I hate autumn, winter, and the darkness and cold it brings. Give me summer all year round. You know it's autumn when all the Facebook fairies post and reshare reels about autumnness.
2: Yes.
1: I've snoozed so many of them. I love it, Niamh.
2: Have you snoozed them?
1: No, I don't spend much time on Facebook, to be honest.
2: But do you know the reels she's on about?
1: No.
2: Do you know where I'd love to go? I was just saying, is America in the autumn.
1: Okay.
2: Like you were saying, like the Harvard thing. Like, yeah, do you know what I mean? Like all the lovely trees and yeah, the vibes. Or even Spooky Hollow or something like that?
6: I have no idea.
2: In New York State.
1: Okay.
2: Yeah, anyway, sorry.
1: Jamie was on. Now, what I love about Jamie's message is he has the radio on and the music of Kingfisher as he delivers his speech really makes it more powerful. Have a listen.
7: End of summer for me is when you're going back onto school runs. You just know after that, summer's finished.
1: Powerful.
2: Beautifully delivered as well.
1: Carrie-Anne was on.
8: Morning. So for me, I know it's autumn when Starbucks get their pumpkin spice lattes back.
1: Okay.
8: I get so excited when I see the notification popping up on the app that they've come back. Because it just makes me feel like, yeah, just the pumpkins are coming, the coziness is coming. Get all the blankets out, start rooting out the Harry Potter DVDs. So yeah, that kind of just sets it off for me. And yeah, scarf season, cozy season. I love it.
1: Amazing.
2: Obsessed. I agree wholly.
1: Quite a few of the lads are on about the NCT share. Larry's been on and John's been on.
2: Have a think about it.
1: Can you tell us what N stands for? Or is it
2: No, it's not.
6: What's an NCT?
2: It's a full service.
1: So it's a full service share. I thought it was something to do with your nether regions or something.
2: Okay,
1: I get it. So when they do everything, lads, hair and body scrubs and all that, okay?
2: Phew,
1: thought it was dirty. Right, any other quick ones for us? How do you know it's autumn and what do you love about autumn? 085 102 9103.

0: Somber, Homewrecker. More chances to win you tickets to see him tomorrow morning on Beat Breakfast. 9:26. Mara's been on to us. Guys, it might sound mad, but I owe it to autumn when I see smoke coming from people's chimneys again. The smell just smells like Halloween to me.
1: Yeah, definitely.
0: Smoky chimneys.
1: What did the big chimney say to the small chimney?
2: Oh,
0: I don't know.
1: You're too young to be smoking.
0: Thank you and good night.
2: That is Aoife clapping for her own joke, by the way.
0: Delighted with herself. Okay, all this week, we're teaming up with McDonald's celebrating their Xbox collaboration. They've brought to life a gaming menu of food inspired by some of Xbox's biggest titles, and menu items include the garlic and black pepper McNuggets from Halo, the Candy Crush McFlurry, and the Dragon's Breath Buffalo Dip from World of Warcraft. And we are playing some side missions this week, and we've got a €100 gaming voucher up for grabs, and at the end of the week someone will upgrade to the Xbox console, and we're looking for a couple of contestants to play this morning, take each other on in our little matchy game and try and win that gaming voucher. So if you're up for the challenge, get your name and county into us. 085 102 9103.
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0: Get your entry in by 3 p.m. on Friday, September 11th. 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Answer within five rings. 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

0: say.
1: It's Olivia Rodrigo and Stupid Song at Beat 9:39. All this week, we're teaming up with McDonald's, celebrating their Xbox collaboration, and they've brought to life a gaming menu of food inspired by some of Xbox's biggest titles. Some of the menu items include the Sour Cherry Fix from Forza Horizon 6 and the Blanco Cheese Bites from the game Fallout. And we've got prizes, 100 euro gaming voucher each day this week, and then two contestants will go head to head in the final on Friday for the Xbox console. Right, two contestants. Number one, Michelle, how are you?
2: Hey, I'm good.
1: Well, how's your morning going so far?
2: Not too bad. I'm just relaxed now. Back to school, so I have some peace and quiet.
1: Okay. Are there gamers in your house?
2: They are. My eldest likes to play.
1: Okay. Very good. Right, let's see who you're up against over on line two. Lorraine, good morning.
3: Good morning, Niall. How are you?
1: I'm good. What are you up to this morning?
3: Good. I'm on my way to work, so I've just pulled in there.
1: Okay. And again, your house, gamers?
3: Yep. Yes, my son and my husband like to play the games.
1: Now, I don't know if either of you have been listening the last couple of days, you understand how this works. We've got five sound effects related to games, and there are 10 pieces of audio, so they're all numbered. So basically, you need to match them up. It could be, for example, 1 and 3, or 6 and 9, and we just keep going until somebody gets a match. As we rang you, Michelle, you get the first go. What number would you like?
2: Number two.
1: Now, pay attention to what the sound effects are. You might need them later.
4: Tasty.
1: Okay, your second number?
2: Four.
4: Tasty.
1: Oh, my God. She did it.
2: Oh, my
1: God. Well, I don't know if that was a fluke or what, but fair play to you. You did it on the first go this morning. We haven't had that yet this week. So, well done. Firstly, commiserations, Lorraine. Thanks for having the crack with us. Michelle, you've won a 100 euro gaming voucher. And we're going to do a draw of all the daily winners. We'll have two back on Friday for the final with the Xbox console. Well done to you.
2: Brilliant. I'm a very happy son to sit beside me here.
1: Brilliant. I'll enjoy the game and voucher anyway. Chat to you later. Yeah. Bye. We'll play again tomorrow. Your last chance to play and maybe make the big final this Friday.

0: Ooh, cat's eye, an animal apiece.
1: All the gossip.
2: Right on the sauce, yeah. Yeah, that's it. Give me the goss on Beat.
1: All the gossip.
2: The fix.
0: Who here feels they're in control of their life and they have a good handle on things? Deafening silence in the room.
3: It's a bit of a sore subject with me at the moment. I feel that's why I think as well I'm so excited for autumn, just to get back into some sort of a routine. The summer was amazing, did loads.
0: Yeah, you're allowed to let things go in the summer, I think.
3: But like,
0: yeah.
3: I really want to just get a handle on things.
0: Well, nobody here is to stress, okay? Nobody is to stress, because according to a new report, I have to be 50 years of age before you're actually in control of your life.
3: Right.
0: So we've all got time, okay? 50 is the age when most people think they have their life sorted out, and according to this article, this will come as good news to 50-year-old celebrities, including Reese Witherspoon, Cillian Murphy, and Benedict Cumberbatch.
4: Okay.
0: Now, how do you know you're in control of your life? So, I'm going to read out the signs, and you can tick these off in your head if you wish. Signs include not having empty food wrappers lying around in the footwell of your car. Now, I was very lucky to get a lift from Aoife this morning to work because it was lashing, so I don't feel I should comment on this. Would you like to comment? Is there any?
3: So at the moment, I don't even want to tell you what there probably was empty.
0: There's a few bits. There's a little bit, a few bits.
3: Sorry,
0: yeah.
3: No, I really need to get my car valeted at the moment. I'm not going to lie, the camping chairs and tent are still in my boot from altogether now.
0: Okay, we'll get more to that later. Next, how you know you're in control of your life, when you know when bin day is.
3: Yeah.
0: You know when bin day is?
4: I never know.
3: But sometimes
4: when bin
3: I forget.
0: Okay.
3: Put it out. But usually I'll never forget, like, the black bin, because I don't like the smells.
0: When it gets full.

0: then like that, I don't know when the bins go out. I don't have a pack of batteries spare. Mm. That's stressing me out now. Maybe I'll go buy some.
1: Just to have, yeah.
2: Double A.
1: Yeah.
2: Is that the kind of classic ones?
1: They're the classic ones, yeah. Or even having a spare light bulb in the house for when
0: yeah,
1: one goes.
0: That's good. That's yeah. very good.
1: That's sensible,
2: Niall,
1: isn't it?
2: I feel like you would unpack after a trip. I feel like
1: no,
2: you're...
1: I'm no. really bad for that. Although I needed my bag because I used it to go to the gym that I brought to Spain. So I had to unpack.
2: That
1: but
2: good.
1: That just
2: yeah.
1: involved emptying it on my bedroom floor, and some of the items from the holiday are still on my bedroom
0: okay.
1: floor. But it's a start.
0: It is.
1: Small wins, little
0: yeah,
1: wins.
0: Yeah.
3: Club Focus on Beat. 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

0: La Bumpa. And that's on tonight at Big Breakfast. And that is us done for Wednesday.
1: Shin, shin.
0: A wet Wednesday. Aoife, thank you so much for your company.
1: Thank you. Sure, I'll be back tomorrow anyway for some kind of a game.
0: Tomorrow's Folly to Cinema.
1: Folly. Oh, oui, oui. Très bien.
0: We'll be back bright and early with the show. Is back tomorrow as well. Another chance to win with McDonald's. More somber tickets and our final dilemma of the week. If you want to send one in, you can email talk@beat102103.com. In the meantime, stand by. Michelle is in our throwbacks and anthems on the way. Whatever you get up to today, have a lovely week.

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14: At 10, I'm Rachel. The plan to increase the age limit to use an e-scooter from 16 to 18 has been delayed. It comes as the government consults with the EU for legal advice. Regulations will be signed later today requiring anyone on an e-scooter to wear a high-vis and helmet, with the rules taking effect from Friday. Fianna Fáil TD and member of the Oireachtas Transport Committee, Cathal Crowe, says EU rules mean the ban for under-18s will take more time.
15: If you bring in something that's seen to be excessively restrictive, that potentially could have a knock-on effect for the manufacturer, the sale of that item. We don't believe this will become an issue. However, we have been EU members since 1973. We do have requirements to just check in sometimes when we're bringing in regulation. check-in is required here. We don't think it's going to become a major issue.
14: More than half of 8 to 12-year-olds are using AI chatbots. Research by CyberSafe Kids involving 7,000 children found 70% of 8 to 12-year-olds still have accounts on over 13's social media apps. That's despite new laws around online age verification, which came into effect here in July. CEO of CyberSafe Kids, Alex Cooney, says social media companies need to do more to protect kids.
16: I put most accountability on big tech. I think they're the ones making the massive profits that we hear endlessly about from their users. They are the ones that created this business model. They are the ones that are saying, oh, we're not responsible for what's posted on our platforms. That's, you know, up to the individuals who are posting it. I think the government should be holding them to account in a much more rigorous and forceful way. And I think parents, we need to do a lot more to support parents.
14: A group of people in Waterford have organised a walkout to raise awareness and stand against violence towards women. People are asked to walk out of their workplace, college or home for 15 minutes at 11 o'clock on September 30th to show solidarity. So far this year, 9 women have died in violent circumstances here. Monica Murphy, organiser of Walkout for Women, is encouraging workplaces, schools and communities to get involved.
17: This has to stop and it has to change. This culture of violence against women is not good enough, and it's up to all of us to take action to see better services right across the spectrum in terms of governmental departments to tackle this issue.
14: Fontaines DC have added a second date for Slane next year. They'll play the Castle on Saturday the 26th and 27th of June. Tickets have just gone on pre-sale for artist and MCD access. General sale starts tomorrow at 10 a.m. And the first tickets for Electric Picnic 2027 have also gone on sale. Eligible Tree and Bank of Ireland customers can access the pre-sale from 10 o'clock. General sale, installment plans and camper van passes start this Friday. The latest news updates are on our website, beat102103.com.
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20: Starting out in soccer news, Republic of Ireland international Chidoze Ogbeni has completed a loan move to Championship club Lincoln City. The 29-year-old joins from Ipswich Town and will stay with the Imps until January. Speaking to the club's in-house media, Ogbeni is looking forward to making the most of his short spell.
21: Yeah, I'm really excited. Feels really good. I had a positive conversation with Chris and Tom and how they made me feel. I felt wanted. I felt like this would be a good opportunity, a great platform for myself to obviously both help the club, and the club can help me, especially at this stage of my career.
20: Elsewhere, Johnny Kenny completed a permanent move from Celtic to Preston for a reported fee of £3 million. Sligo man scored 7 goals in 32 appearances for the Hoops. Meanwhile, his former club Celtic will be looking to continue their winning start to the defence of their Scottish Championship title tonight. Martin O'Neill's side host Aberdeen from 7:45. There's an 8 o'clock start for Rangers, who go to Falkirk. In tennis, the second round gets underway at the US Open this afternoon. 2022 champion Iga Swiatek takes on Argentina's Nadia Podoroska, while home favourite Jessica Pegula takes on fellow American Sofia Kenin. In the men's draw, 7 seed Daniil Medvedev will bid to avoid an upset against world number 731st Sebastian Gorzny. And Mariano Navone, who knocked out Novak Djokovic out of the first round, faces Matteo Berrettini. And in racing, there's an 8 race card at Navan this evening, with the action getting underway just there after 4.
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20: Dull and damp this morning with highs of 17 to 20 degrees. I'm Odrin. More in an hour.
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24: When is the day? It is wetness day. What is the hour? It is Beat Throwbacks hour. It is the time where you get to shake your booty to all of the songs that you first got down to when you were in the club. But this is a particularly special year for me. This is the year I turned 18. So all of these hits remind me of those first memories in the club. I hope you enjoy it. I hope you can guess the year. 0851 29103 for your guesses. We're kicking it off with Fergie and Ludacris. It's Glamorous on Beat.
25: Are you ready?

0: Libby, it's Michelle, and I was saying that this particular year was the year that I turned 18. So it was kind of my first year of going out, and the place that I used to go out was called Ruby's. So we obviously all used to go insane when they played that song by the Kaiser Chiefs. But like so many great memories when I think about it of just the tradition of going to the nightclub, because, you know, you would go and you would pay and you would check in your coat and then you would do a lap. Do you remember that? You kind of like have to look around to see who was there first and then decide where you wanted to stand and decide, you know, who maybe you wanted to eye up. There was just so much of a ritual to it, you know, and, you know, you would all agree on a certain time maybe that it was time to leave to beat the queue for the taxi or the chipper. I miss those days, do you know? I need to do more of them. Anyway, 0851 029 103 for the guesses. It was also the year Britney Spears gave us this masterpiece. It is Britney, bitch. It's Gimme More now on Beat.
1: Britney, bitch.

was only a wee one. She was only 13 or 14 when she released that track. Too Little Too Late, Jojo. It's Michelle, it's Be Throwbacks. And I already have two correct guesses, so I'm very happy. Four has been the amount this week. I'm hoping we can get the number up, seeing as it's Wednesday and we're getting a bit into things. I am, of course, joined this morning by Wexford Home Preserves, making one a tasty with homemade jams, chutneys and marmalades. They're pure goodness in every jar, so give them a try. And for now, I hope you like the way I am.

0: What a voice, what a contribution to music. Amy Winehouse there with Rehab. And of course, she sadly passed away 4 years after this year. So there's another clue for you. I watched the movie Amy. I watched the movie Back to Black that came out last year. And then I watched the movie Amy, which is a documentary. And even though Back to Black is enjoyable, I would totally recommend watching Amy instead, because it is more of an insight into the truth, to be honest. Like, the other is more of a movie celebrating her music. And I think the documentary is a little bit more about, you know, all of the demons that kind of led to her demise. And not a lot of people realize how much her eating disorder like impacted her death and her entire life. So it's worth a watch, and just to appreciate how talented she was as well. So rest in peace, Amy. You are absolutely fantastic. Okay, moving along. More hits on the way. More clues for you to guess the year. Nelly Furtado, she's coming up, so stay right there.
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0: Okay, unfortunately, many people have been suggesting that summer is over. And I have to admit, I do feel autumn in the air. I've seen the blackberries on the bushes. I've even had a sample. But look, just because autumn is here does not mean that the sunshine has to go away. What if you went to chase it around the world? What if you had enough money for sun holidays every single month? €305,000 up for grabs in the cash machine. I mean, that's enough money to quit your job and just go live somewhere sunny for a few years. I think that's what I would do. I can't win it. You can. It's all up for grabs Friday, September 11th. You know what to do. You take note of the amount you enter. If we call you, you say the amount you win. Simples. So get your name into the draw now. Two ways to play. 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Your deadline for this is Friday week, right? Friday, 11th of September, 3 o'clock. After that, one number picked at random. We could be calling you. You must answer within five rings. You must say the amount, €305,000. Like I always say, don't wait for life to change. Make a change. Send the text. Text beat to 57557. Good luck.
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It is Gym Class Heroes with Cupid's Chokehold on Beat. I remember the song so well, but if you'd asked me the name of it, I'd struggle, you know. It's fine because I have it in front of me here now, but I never would have known that was the name of that song. I do remember, of course, playing it on my iPod. Yes, we were talking about the era of iPods and MP3s. So I said I'd give you some clues, see if we can get these guesses up. It was the year that I turned 18, but that's not really any good to you unless you know me. So look, it was the year that Paris Hilton and Lindsay Lohan were all kind of like in the tabloids. So Paris Hilton did a brief jail time. Lindsay Lohan did multiple stints. They were just all over the gossip blogs. Then, like, probably one of the most viral moments was Britney shaving her head. And after watching, like, some Britney documentaries and stuff, I could totally understand why she did it. She just needed to reclaim some control over her life. Let's see, in cinema, it was the year that the Harry Potter series... not in cinema, but it was, like, the year the seventh book was published. So if you're a big Harry Potter fan, you might remember waiting on this book and waiting for the end of the series. Do you know, I know that I read the book, but I actually didn't realise it was this year. Okay, that's enough clues. 0851029103. Can you guess the year? 4 is the number to beat. Let's see if we can get to 5. I would be very, very happy. And I'll play you more hits as a reward. This is Gwen Stefani. It's The Sweet Escape on Beat.

0: If nostalgia was a song, who does that song remind you of? I feel like for everybody, there's someone that they used to think about when that song came out. I loved it. Hello, Goodbye, Here in Your Arms. And I'm a very happy girl because I don't know if it was my clues, if it was Google or whatever, the songs. We got to 6 correct guesses. It was the year 2007. I mentioned to you the year I did my Leaving Cert. Please don't do the maths. I've kind of given away how old I am now. Listen, I'm going to love you and leave you. Killian Doyle is on the way. You bring the beat. I'll talk to you tomorrow from 10 for more throwbacks. Have a great Wednesday. Okay, let's throw it back.
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15: At 11, I'm Rachel. Rules requiring a helmet and high-vis clothing for e-scooter users will take effect from this Friday. The regulations will be written in today, but it's expected to take another few months before the scooters are banned for under-18s. It follows legal advice as the government consults with the EU on the changes. Carl Crowe is a member of the Oireachtas Transport Committee, says it will take a number of weeks.
17: A check-in is required here. We don't think it's going to become a major issue. All going well, around 12 weeks from now, we hope to get the green light to bring in this stricter rule prohibiting use of these e-scooters for people under the age of 18.
15: Anxiety is one of the main reasons students are missing school without being physically ill. The Barnardos study shows a fifth of primary school and a third of secondary school pupils are refusing or avoiding going to school at least once a month. Social situations and academic pressure are just some of the factors causing anxiety among students. Director of the National Association of Principals and Deputy Principals, Paul Crone, says his members see it every day.
19: And drilling into the reasons, and I know the survey did drill into to the reasons, which would match what principals are seeing on the ground, and anxiety being the main reason, and anxiety around social situations, anxiety around friendships, anxiety around academic performance, and they seem to be the main drivers.
15: A group in Waterford has organised a walkout calling for an end to violence against women. The peaceful demonstration, which will take place on the 30th of September at 11 a.m, asks people to walk out of their workplace, college or home for 15 minutes. So far this year, 9 women have died in violent circumstances here, surpassing the total of 7 recorded in 2025. Monica Murphy, organiser of Walkout for Women, says the aim is for everyone to stand up against violence towards women.
20: It's really important that this is not seen as, you know, anything unlawful. It's not a protest. It's not going to be disruptive. It's not men versus women. It's not an anti-immigration thing. It's just simply men and women against violence, particularly the increase that we've seen in violence against women and the murder of 9 women in Ireland so far this year, 2 of which have been here in County Waterford.
15: Fontaines DC have added a second date for Slane next year. They'll play the Meath Castle on Saturday 26th and Sunday the 27th of June. General sale starts tomorrow at 10 a.m. The latest news updates are on our website, beat102103.com.
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22: Starting out in soccer news, Republic of Ireland assistant head coach John O'Shea and assistant coach Paddy McCarthy have signed contract extensions running until the end of Euro 2028. The FAI have confirmed that they will remain in Hamir Hal Grimson's backroom team for the qualifying campaign, as well as the upcoming Nations League. Hal Grimson put pen to paper on a new contract extension before the World Cup playoff against Czechia in March. Meanwhile, Ireland international Chidozie Ogbene has completed a loan move to Championship club Lincoln City. The 29-year-old joins from Ipswich Town and will stay with the Imps until January. Speaking to the club's in-house media, Ogbene is looking forward to making the most of his short spell.
23: Yeah, I'm really excited. Feels really good. I had a positive conversation with Chris and Tom and how they made me feel. I felt wanted. I felt like this would be a good opportunity, a great platform for myself to obviously both help the club, and the club can help me, especially at this stage of my career.
22: Elsewhere, Johnny Kenny completed a permanent move from Celtic to Preston for a reported fee of £3 million. Sligo man scored 7 goals and 32 appearances for the Hoops. While his former club Celtic will look to continue their winning start to the defence of their Scottish Premiership title tonight. Martin O'Neill's side host Aberdeen from 7:45. There's an 8 o'clock start for Rangers, who go to Falkirk. In tennis, the second round gets underway at the US Open this afternoon. 2022 champion Iga Świątek takes on Argentina's Nadia Podroska. While the home favourite Jessica Pegula takes on fellow American Sofia Kenin. In the men's draw, 7-seed Daniil Medvedev will bid to avoid an upset against world number 731st Sebastian Gorzny. And Mariano Memo, who knocked out Novak Djokovic in the first round, faces Matteo Berrettini. And in racing, there's an 8 race card in Navan this evening, with the first getting underway there just after 4.
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22: Dull and damp this morning with highs of 17 to 20 degrees. I'm Odrin. More in an hour. Bring the beat.
1: To you, get in here with you until 3 o'clock. Another chance for you to bag two Fontaines DC tickets for Slane Castle next year. In the meantime, let's kick off a hit mix with Shakira. It's Burna Boy on Beat.

0: Tell you what, you'd need the cash machine if you're on Ticketmaster this morning. Pre-sale for three, somber. More pre-sale for Fontaines DC. Loads of gigs just announced. That's just Gig Central for next year. 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

0: Peggy Goo, Aria Star is Woman on Beat 102, 103. Killian here with you for your late morning into your afternoon here on your Wednesday. I'm sorry to say, but I have to talk about something.
1: All the gossip.
2: 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Yeah, that's it.
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0: Big news today is that Fontaines DC have announced another gig for Slane Castle this coming gig season. I suppose gig season's kind of over, so next summer it would be. They're playing the day after. We'll get more to that later because I still have two tickets to give away today. But it might be too early to talk about it, but people are planning ahead, and I know a lot of people have planned ahead months before now. It's talking about Christmas, because the Daily Mail have put up an article of the suspected best-selling toys this Christmas time. It's only 116 days away, would you believe? But it's never too early to start, they're saying. Argos, of course, not here anymore, but it's still alive and well over in the UK. And they have put together 20 toys from the experts, they're saying, that will fly off the shelves this year, and telling you to get in before they are gone. They include K-pop Demon Hunter's golden singing dolls. Now, I think I saw these in Tesco. They're ranging around £35 over in the UK. I think they were 30 quid on the club card. Basically, you press Rumi, Zoe, Amira, and they'll sing golden. It's going up, up, up. Great toy. That's suspected to be one of the big toys this Christmas time. Fluffy Monster. It's another one. Hot Wheels. City Ultimate T-Rex Garage, Chad Valley Alfie and Joe Wooden train set, Primal Hatch, Hatching Egg Shark Toy, and the Lego Pokemon Smart Play. So if you've got a niece or nephew and you're thinking about getting them a toy this year, if they haven't asked Santa for that toy and you're thinking of something a little extra, those are the ones that are supposedly going to be hot on the shelves this Christmas. Chad Valley are in there as well. You've got Toy Story 5 was also big, and Paw Patrol, the dino movie, Megasaurus Dino Vehicle, which I've seen that movie, and I have to say, an incredible experience. So, if you're doing your Christmas shopping and you've got a little brother, little sister, you've got a niece or nephew that you want to get some toys for, those are the big ones that are apparently going to sell big this year. So get on it. And when it comes to December and you're stressing and nothing's left on the shelves, don't say I didn't warn you, because I warned you well in advance.
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0: Usher, Will I Am, it's OMG, or Oh My God, on Beat 102 and 103. 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
0: One of the best dance vocalists around over the past couple of years. Her claim to fame was The Voice over in the UK. Now she is a sensation in the dance world, teaming up with a producer who has an endless list of hits. It's Sunny Federa teaming up once again with Miss Becky Hill. This is brand new music on Bring the Beat and Say Something.

0: Ambles the Swell, wrapping up the first hour of the show. Loads is still to come on the show. You've got to name that beat later on. And plus, in the next hour, giving away 2 Fontaines DC tickets before they even go on general sale tomorrow for their gig at Slane Castle next year. If you want to get your hands on them, keep it locked to beat. Some K-pop Demon Hunters on the way, as well as Tyla, the Prospect. Clooney, For Your Mind, plays next.
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10: At 12, I'm Rachel. Official rules requiring a helmet and high-vis clothing for e-scooter users will come in on Friday. The regulations will be signed in today, but it's expected to take another few months before the scooters are banned for under-18s. It follows legal advice as the government consults with the EU on the changes. CyberSafe Kids says there's a worrying rise of young children using AI chatbots. A survey involving 7,000 children found more than half of 8 to 12-year-olds are using chatbots. Roblox is the most popular online platform among that age group, while WhatsApp is the most popular app for 12 to 15-year-olds. CEO of CyberSafe Kids, Alex Cooney, says they're concerned.
11: 2 years ago, when we first reported on children engaging with AI chatbots, it was something like 5% of 8 to 12-year-olds. That number today in this report is 55%. So we're looking at an 11-fold increase in the space of 2 years with these AI chatbots, which are honestly largely unregulated. They can be deeply problematic when you consider how human-like, empathetic, self-affirming they're supposed to be, and of course, engaging.
10: Tyler Robinson, the man accused of shooting Charlie Kirk dead, will go on trial and could face death if convicted. A judge in a Utah court made the ruling, arguing others were in danger during the alleged incident, which happened as the right-wing influencer debated students at Utah Valley University almost a year ago. His defence argued he shouldn't be eligible for the death penalty. A group in Waterford has organised a walkout calling for an end to violence against women. The peaceful demonstration, which will take place on September 30th at 11am, asks people to walk out of their workplace, college or home for 15 minutes. So far this year, 9 women have died in violent circumstances here, surpassing the total of 7 recorded in 2025. Monica Murphy, organiser of Walkout for Women, says the aim is for everyone to stand up against violence.
12: It's really important that this is not seen as, you know, anything unlawful, it's not a protest, it's not going to be disruptive, it's not men versus women, it's not an anti-immigration thing, it's just simply men and women against violence, particularly the increase that we've seen in violence against women and the murder of 9 women in Ireland so far this year, 2 of which have been here in County Waterford.
10: Due to popular demand, Fontaines DC will play Slanecastle for 2 nights next year. They've added Sunday the 27th of June to their calendar after being booked already to play the night before. Tickets have gone on pre-sale for artist and MCD access this morning, with general sale for both dates tomorrow. The latest news updates are on our website, beat102103.com.
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10: Starting with Soccer Republic of Ireland, assistant head coach John O'Shea and assistant coach Paddy McCarthy have signed contract extensions running until the end of Euro 2028. The FAI have confirmed that they will remain in Hymir Halgrimsson's backroom team for the qualifying campaign, as well as the upcoming Nations League. Halgrimsson put pen to a contract extension before their World Cup player against Czechia back in March. Celtic will look to continue the winning start to their defence of the Scottish Premiership title tonight. Martin O'Neill's side host Aberdeen from 7:45. It's an 8 o'clock start for Rangers, who go to Falkirk. In the Championship this evening, Brian Barry Murphy's Cardiff City take on QPR from 7:45. At the same time, Charlton make the trip to West Brom. To tennis, the second round gets underway at the US Open this afternoon. 2022 champion Iga Swiatek takes on Argentina's Nadia Podoroska, while home favourite Jessica Pegula takes on a fellow American, Sophia Kenin. In the men's draw, 7 seed Daniel Medvedev will bid to avoid an upset against world number 731, Sebastian Gornsey. And Mariano Navone, who knocked Novak Djokovic out in the first round, faces Matteo Berrettini.
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10: Patchy rain with some sunny spells this afternoon, highs of 17 to 20 degrees. I'm Rachel Moore in an hour.
15: Good afternoon to you. 5 minutes after 12. Killian here with you on Beat for your afternoon. It's still very muggy out there. In between wearing a jumper and not wearing a jumper, it's just very uncomfy weather. And I don't like it. 5 songs in a row, though. You should like that. No interruption kicking off. A hit mix with Prosper and Clooney. 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With Killian.

Role Model, High Hopes, 3000 playing here on Beat 102 103. Hope you're well on this Wednesday. He's had a massive rebrand. He looks so different. I said it yesterday, but he just looks so different as to what he looked before. It's absolutely madness what a whole rebrand can do for you. But he's doing well. That new album out, Chuck Timely in the Hourglass, it is absolutely unbelievable. If you have a moment, check it out. Another album I would recommend, Romance from Fontaines DC, a new album coming this October, and not one but two nights next year at Slane Castle. It's going to be a mega year for them the next coming 12, 14, 16 months. The homecoming show, tickets go on sale tomorrow morning, but I've got a pair here for you and a friend. If you want to win them, you can do so. Save you the hassle of that Ticketmaster warfare. All you've got to do is I'm going to play three acts. One has headlined Slane before. You just got to identify which one. When you think you know it, put your answer in a WhatsApp, followed by your name and county to 085-1029-103. And if you have the right answer and your text or 102, you will bag those two tickets for Fontaines DC. So let's see what we're dealing with today. 24 karat magic, Mr. Bruno Mars.

0: Matrix, K-pop Demon Hunters. Which act has headline slain in the past the iconic Meath venue? 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Was it Bruno Mars? Was it Foo Fighters? Or was it K-pop Demon Hunters, also known as Huntrix? Go for it. In the meantime, we've got their new single on the way. Well, Hugel and Ultranade, Moving to the Sun, plays next on Beat.
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0: Tell you lads, next Friday, if you want it, you never have to worry about another bill, getting a car, getting something for the gaff. It'll be all just done and dusted. 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That's when it's happening. 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After that time, on the 11th, the cash machine will then randomly pick one entry and it could be you that we're calling. 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

0: Your throwback this hour, it is Taylor Swift, 22, Taylor's version. It caught me off guard when I saw Taylor's version. I was like, Taylor's version is not an artist, but it's her version of the song that she re-released when she didn't get her masters, but now she has them back, so we can play every single version. A lot of people say that the Taylor's versions of her songs are a lot better because she's more experienced, she's got more going on, I suppose. Do you get me? Do you get me? I don't know what I'm saying. What I do know is I have two tickets here that you can win for Fontaines DC next year at Slane Castle. Special guests include Hayley Williams, Damien Dempsey, Madra Solak, and more to be announced. You can be there. You can have your hands on those tickets before they go on sale tomorrow. So to get your hands on them, just tell me which of these artists right now have headlined Slane before. Has it been Bruno Mars? Mr. 24 Karat Magic? Was it Foo Fighters? Have they performed at Slane Castle over the years at their own headline show at the Meat venue? Or has it been K-pop Demon Hunters Golden? If you think you know it, 085 1029 103. Tell me the artist that has headlined Slane out of those three. Followed by your name and county to 085 1029 103. And you could be heading to Slane next year.
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11: And this is my

Five Counties, One Station. You're on beat with Killian. It's David Guetta, One Republic. I Don't Want to Wait on beat. All you had to do was to bag those Fontaines. DC Tickets was telling me which one of these was a headliner. Slain, was it Bruno Mars? Was it the Foo Fighters?

Was it Foo Fighters? Was it Golden from K-Pop Demon Hunters? Or was it Bruno Mars? It was Foo Fighters. They actually did it back in 2003. Supported Red Hot Chili Peppers, but got their own headline slot on the 30th of May 2015 on Texter 102 this morning. He's from County Waterford. It is Kyle Dalton. Congratulations to you, Kyle. Those Fontaines TC tickets are heading your way. Last chance tomorrow to win two tickets before they go on sale to Fontaine's DC at Slane Castle next year. In the meantime, let's spin their brand new one. It's Marianne, and it plays here on Beat.

0: Ain't It LA, I should say. 12:57 on your Wednesday afternoon. Heading towards lunchtime with another hit mix. Ariana Grande still to come. Hate That I Made You Love You is next.
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12: At one, I'm Dana. E-scooter users will have to wear high-vis clothing and a helmet from Friday after the regulations are enacted today. However, it's expected it will take up to 12 more weeks to ban them for under-18s. The government says that is because it has to discuss the matter with the EU first. Cathal Crowe, who is a member of the Oireachtas Transport Committee, says an outright ban might be looked at again.
13: So something has to be done, and yet there was a feeling at Cabinet when this came up specifically in July that an outright ban wasn't the way to go. That could yet have to happen if things continue. But for now, it's restrictive practices. Enforcement by an Garda Síochána, the fixed penalty, the fees that people have to pay if e-scooters seized and impounded will also double from the 2nd of October.
12: CyberSafe Kids says there's a worrying rise of young children using AI chatbots. A survey involving 7,000 children found more than half of 8 to 12-year-olds are using them. Roblox is the most popular online platform among that age group, while WhatsApp is the most popular app for 12 to 15-year-olds. There will be a border poll on a united Ireland and work needs to start on it, according to the Foreign Affairs Minister. Helen McEntee was speaking after meeting the British Foreign Secretary, Ed Miliband, who has refused to comment publicly on the issue. British Prime Minister Andy Burnham said such a vote is off the table in his opinion. But Helen McEntee says her party is preparing an options paper on a united Ireland.
14: We are working on a blueprint to make sure that when that time comes, that we are ready, to answer and to engage on the different questions and the different possible outcomes of a border poll or a referendum. But, you know, look, that work continues as to how we can continue to bring people together. The Shared Island Unit, the Shared Island Fund. I do think accepting that in the future we will have a border poll at some stage.
12: People across the country are being asked to get involved in a walkout calling for an end to violence against women. 9 women have died in violent circumstances here since the beginning of 2026, prompting a group of people in Waterford to organise the peaceful demonstration. On the 30th of September at 11 a.m, people are asked to walk out of their homes, workplaces or colleges for 15 minutes to show solidarity with women. Monica Murphy, organiser of a walkout for women, says the people of Ireland need to take action.
15: I suppose I just got fed up of the headlines all of the time, almost getting desensitized to it, that, you know, there's another woman murdered in Ireland. I have 2 daughters as well. They're 9 years of age, but I worry for the world that they're growing up in and the underlying culture of misogyny and of violence against women and girls. And I just think if we don't do something now, or if we don't at least try, where is it going to end?
12: And Fontaine CC will play Sling Castle for 2 nights next year due to popular demand. They've added Sunday the 27th of June to their calendar after being booked already to play the night before. Tickets have gone on pre-sale for artist and MCD access, with general sale for both dates on sale tomorrow. The latest news updates are on our website, beat102103.com.
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12: Starting off with soccer, Republic of Ireland head coach Hermer Halgrimsson has described his coaching team as integral to everything we are building. Halgrimsson's assistant, Waterford's John O'Shea, assistant coach Paddy McCarthy have signed new deals with the FAI. They'll remain as his backroom team up until and including the 2028 European Championship. Halgrimsson put pen to a contract extension before their World Cup playoff against Czechia in March. In the Championship this evening, Cardiff City take on Queen's Park Rangers from 7:45. At the same time, Charlton make the trip to West Brom. Elsewhere, Celtic will look to continue the winning start to the defence of their Scottish Premiership title tonight. Martin O'Neill's side host Aberdeen from 7:45. And at 8:00, it's Rangers who go against Falkirk. And finally to tennis, the second round gets underway at the US Open this afternoon. 2022 champion Iga Swiatek takes on Argentina's Nadia Porosca, while home favourite Jessica Pegula takes on fellow American Sophia Kennan. In the men's draw then, 7th seed Daniil Medvedev will bid to avoid an upset against world number 731 Sebastian Gornsey. And Mariana Novan, who knocked Novak Djokovic out in the first round, faces Matteo Berrettini.
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1: Beat weather.
12: patchy rain and some sunny spells this afternoon. Highest temperatures of 17 to 20 degrees. I'm Dana. More in an hour.
0: Bring the beat. It's lunchtime on Beat with another hit mix. Ariana Grande kicking it off. This is Hate That I Made You Love Me. Plays on Beat.

0: €305,000 is what's up for grabs on the cash machine. It's happening on the 11th of September, so not this Friday, the following Friday, and it could be all yours. But you got to get in to win. You could get that new home, that new car you're dreaming of, a dream trip, a family holiday abroad to Disneyland, whichever you want to spend it on. It's up to you, because it's going to be yours. 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

0: Alex Warren, passenger on Beat 102, 103, 122 is the time. Killian Air with you for your Monday. It's not, it's Wednesday. Wednesday afternoon. And the guy's going to be chatting about sleep. A new study found that there is a perfect sleeping temperature. But I know you can do all the science you want. I know there's people out there that will sleep with nothing on them, no matter what the temperature. I know there's people out there that will sleep with every bit of clothing in the house on them, no matter what the temperature. I'll tell you what you're supposed to be doing when you go to bed, apparently, according to science. After a couple of tunes, Kingfisher to come and Pink Panther S teaming up with Zara Larsson, Stateside, is next on Beat.
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1: All the gossip.
2: Right on the source, yeah. Yeah, that's it. Give me the goss on Beat.
1: All the gossip. The fix.
0: We all have those little things we do before we go to bed, whether that's into bed early, into bed late, shower before bed, skincare routine, a book. Many people like to read a book. Some just like to scroll through their phones until they fall asleep, which was me last night. I forgot to set my alarm. We won't judge that. We won't talk about that. But what if the one thing we've been doing every night is actually sabotaging our chances of an actual restful sleep? Because a new study has uncovered that a surprising mistake many of us make without even realising it, and it could be the key to whether you wake up feeling a bit refreshed or feeling a bit groggy. Researchers from the Hinda and Arthur Marcus Institute for Aging. That's some name, isn't it? So over in the US, they recorded the results from 50 people aged 65 and over for a year and a half. Through sleep monitors, they were able to see how their surroundings, their temperature, and everything else in the room impacted their quality of sleep. I didn't know that. They analysed 11,000 nights of sleep in total. That's some going. It was concluded that participants had the most efficient sleep when the bedroom temperature was between 20 and 25 degrees. During this temperature range, its participants were at their least restless, so feeling more refreshed, with 20 degrees Celsius averaging out as the best temperature when studied against hours sleep. Apparently, if someone's sleeping in 30 degrees Celsius, have a 5 to 10% chance of not having enough sleep. And I don't see why they needed 11,000 nights of sleep to figure that one out. But then again, everyone's different, as I said. A lot of people like to absolutely, like, during the heat wave, they love having, like, 2 quilts on them, fluffy pyjamas. I don't know how people can do that. I really don't. There you go. If you have a way to keep your bedroom or whatever maintained at 20 to 25 degrees, fair play to you. You'll be all the better for it. You won't be as cranky. Maybe that's what's wrong with me half the time. More goss coming up on Beat Drive with Lydia. In the meantime, Name That Beat is on its way after 2. More tunes on the way though here. Shakira, Burna Boy, Day Day is next.
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0: Just from the headline stage of Electric Picnic, coming back to Ireland, to Malahide Castle. 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Went on sale earlier on today. It's Somber, My Body Isn't Ready on Beat 102, 103. We continue with Name That Beat and another hit mix who were in the Three Arena last night. Cat's Eye Animal plays next.
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16: At 2, I'm Dana. E-scooter users will have to wear high-vis clothing and a helmet from Friday after the regulations are enacted today. However, it's expected to take up to 12 more weeks to ban them for under-18s. The government says it's because it has to discuss the matter with the EU first. Cathal Crowe, who is a member of the Oireachtas Transport Committee, says an outright ban might be looked at again.
17: So something has to be done. And yet there was a feeling at Cabinet when this came up specifically in July that an outright ban wasn't the way to go. That could yet have to happen if things continue. But for now, it's restrictive practices. Enforcement by an Garda Síochána, the fixed penalty, the fees that people have to pay if e-scooter seized and impounded will also double from the 2nd of October.
16: Iranian media is claiming US attacks hit a wedding in the country, killing five people. The American military says it never targets civilians and was responding to threats from Tehran on commercial ships. Strikes have been exchanged between Tehran and Washington, with Donald Trump threatening much harder action if attacks continue. People across the country are being asked to get involved in a walkout calling for an end to violence against women. Nine women have died in violent circumstances here since the beginning of 2026, prompting a group of people in Waterford to organise the peaceful demonstration. On the 30th of September at 11 a.m, people are asked to walk out of their homes, workplaces or colleges for 15 minutes to show solidarity with women. Monica Murphy, organiser of Walkout for Women, says the people of Ireland need to take action.
18: I suppose I just got fed up of the headlines all of the time, almost getting desensitized to it, that, you know, there's another woman murdered in Ireland. I have two daughters as well. They're 9 years of age, but I worry for the world that they're growing up in and the underlying culture of misogyny and of violence against women and girls. And I just think if we don't do something now, or if we don't at least try, where is it going to end?
16: The man accused of shooting right-wing influencer Charlie Kirk dead will go on trial and could face death if convicted. A judge in a US court made the ruling, arguing others were in danger during the alleged incident. Charlie Kirk was assassinated while debating with students at Utah Valley University almost a year ago. Tiger Woods has been banned from driving for 5 years following a car crash in Florida in March. The 15-time major golf champions pleaded no contest to reckless and careless driving after initially denying driving under the influence. The guilty plea means he'll avoid a prison term. And Matthew Perry's life is to be explored in a new three-part Netflix documentary. The actor, best known for playing Chandler Bing in Friends, died from the effects of ketamine in 2023. Titled The One with Matthew Perry, the series will feature previously unheard testimony from his sister and unseen family archive footage. It's out on the 27th of October. The latest news updates are on our website, beat102103.com.
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16: First, the soccer. Republic of Ireland head coach Hermer Hallgrímsson has described his coaching team as integral to everything we are building. Hallgrímsson's assistant John O'Shea, assistant coach Paddy McCarthy and goalkeeping coach Gudmundur Hreiðarsson have all signed new deals with the FAI. They'll remain as his backroom team up until and including the 2028 European Championship. Hallgrímsson put pen to a contract extension before their World Cup playoff against Czechia in March. In the Championship this evening, Cardiff City take on Queen's Park Rangers from 7:45. At the same time, Charlton make the trip to West Brom. Elsewhere, Celtic will look to continue the winning start to the defence of their Scottish Premiership title tonight. Martin O'Neill's side host Aberdeen from 7:45. There's an 8 o'clock start then for Rangers, who go to Falkirk. And finally, to tennis, the second round gets underway at the US Open this afternoon. Home favourite Jessica Pegula takes on fellow American Sophia Kenin from 4:30. In the men's draw at 4, 7th seed Daniil Medvedev will bid to avoid an upset against world 731 Sebastian Gorenzny. And Mariana Navone, who knocked Novak Djokovic out of the first round, faces Matteo Berrettini in the evening session.
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16: Patchy rain and some sunny spells this afternoon. Highest temperatures of 17 to 20 degrees.
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20: Hey, it's Aoife. Vogue Williams has announced the birth of her fourth child with husband Spencer Matthews. The podcaster says their beautiful baby boy is home with the family, bursting with excitement, love and happiness. The couple are already parents to Theodore, Gigi and Otto. Celine Dion has been spotted singing and dancing with fans outside her Paris hotel. It's ahead of the Canadian star's return to the stage, with 16 concerts lined up in the French capital later this month. She had stepped back from touring following a diagnosis of stiff person syndrome. And a jacket worn by Freddie Mercury during his last live performance could fetch over €150,000 at auction. The Queen frontman wore the cropped leather biker jacket during a charity show alongside Cliff Richard in London in 1988. For your latest celeb news, check us out on socials and catch Beat Breakfast weekday mornings from 6.
0: With you until 3 o'clock. We've got to name that beat, but first we've got five tunes in a row with Three Arenas gig last night
19: with Killian Doyle.
0: It's Cat's Eye and Animal.

Florence Road. They're picking up some steam abroad, which is great to see at 7563, playing on your number one music station. It's Killian here with you, taking you right up until 3 o'clock. Hope your working day is going well. Hope you're drinking plenty of water too. That's your reminder right now. In the meantime, let's play Name That Beat. It's when I play you a track that's very well known, that we play here a lot. And there's no one singing over the top. It's just an instrumental of the track, hence the name, Name That Beat. You're just going to tell me the name of the song and the artist based on the music. It's putting your musical knowledge to the test. Let's see what today is in store. What's today in store? I don't know what I'm saying today. Let's see what we have in store today. Oh my God.

what? It's a great tune. I fell in love with it when it first came out. And then I was like, is it actually that good? Nonetheless, I wouldn't turn it off if it came on, if that makes sense. A nice little ditty. Do you know what it is, though? Based off no one singing it. If you do, I need a WhatsApp voice note from you. Song and artist in that. And you can send it to 085 102 9103. Let's see who can name that beat today.

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13: 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And

0: Jenny, it's Less Than a Lover, a beat. She's making a great little career for herself off the back of Blackpink. Power to her, eh? Beats Cash Machine. Cash. How would you like a winning feeling just like this one?
1: I cannot believe it.
2: Okay, well, we might be about to find out what Eve and Derry is going to do with her Cash Machine winnings. How much is in there right now, Eve?
1: Oh, God, hold on. I'm panicking. It's 200,000 euro.
2: Is correct, Eve. Congratulations.
1: Oh, my God. I can't believe this. I just won a Cash Machine. I'm going to burst out crying and tears going, oh, my God. Oh, my God. A random woman told me I broke a mirror yesterday.
0: What a reaction. Congratulations to our latest Cash Machine winner, Eve. Could be you, because summer may be closing out, but the Cash Machine is back and hotter than ever with a seriously massive guaranteed prize. This time there's a whopping 305,000 euro waiting to be won. That is the kind of money that could completely change the rest of your life. Whatever your big win would sound like to you, whether that's a new house, a new car, a dream trip away, you could make it reality. It might be your chance to make that happen. 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
1: Dream about the space, but now they're laughing at the face, saying, wake up, you need to get money. Hey.
0: Time for you to name that beat. What is this song? Without the vocalist on top. Not one right answer yet. Well, I might say she's short and she's sweet. Ringing any bells? 085-1029-103. I need the name of the song of the artist to our WhatsApp in a voice note. And see, can you name that beat?
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1: Ed Sheeran is Shape of You on Beat 102 103. It's Killian here with you, looking for you to name that beat. We've got Joseph with the correct answer. Selena's there as well. Alicia, Kira, and Brenda. And we also got a voice note from Dana Carney out in the news desk, whatever she has to say.
2: Hi, it's Lydia. 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I believe it's Would You Like the House Tour?
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0: Casey Musgraves, Dry Spell, wrapping up Bring the Beat for a Wednesday. Back tomorrow for your final chance to win two tickets to Fontaines DC to Slane Castle next year. Have a good day. Hope your evening is great. Hope the rest of your afternoon is great. Lydia's keeping you company, and I'll talk to you tomorrow from 11. Bring the
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15: At 3, I'm Dana. Rules requiring e-scooter users to wear a helmet and high visibility clothing are due to be signed today. They will take effect from Friday. However, the government says it'll take up to 3 months to finish implementing the ban for under 18s. Cathal Crowe, who is a member of the Oireachtas Transport Committee, admits it is another set of rules for the Gardaí to enforce.
16: I absolutely accept, I'm not sugarcoating this, that Garda numbers are strained. There's the EU presidency, there's rural crime, there's the pulls of the urban environment and what these things required there. I accept all of that. I would say, on the other hand, Minister Jim O'Callaghan has made huge inroads in terms of recruitment, war again to come, and I think there'll be some good news on Budget Day again about Garda recruitment, where we need to get to.
15: The European Union will support any member state targeted by Russia. That's according to the EU Commission President. It's in response to the attempted drone attack on Leipzig Airport last month, which is being blamed on the Russians. Ursula von der Leyen says the attack used military-grade material and could have caused deaths if successful.
11: We have to step up, and that means being ready to respond to Russia's recklessness faster and better. We must treat our everyday infrastructure as frontline targets and protect them accordingly. And we will support any member state Russia targets.
15: More than 120,000 children are waiting for primary or community care appointments nationwide. That's according to new figures released to Sinn Féin by the HSE. As of June this year, close to 6,500 children were waiting on initial speech and language therapy appointments. The party's health spokesperson and Waterford TD, David Cullinan, says early intervention is key.
14: If we're not providing the children with rapid access to supports and developmental supports, it does have an impact on that child, obviously going to school, their own early development. So it's crucial that every single child, whether they have a disability or not, can get access into these services.
15: Tiger Woods has been banned from driving for 5 years following a car crash in Florida in March. The 15-time major golf champions pleaded no contest to reckless and careless driving after initially denying driving under the influence. The guilty plea means he'll avoid a prison term. And the first tickets for Electric Picnic 2027 have sold out. Just days after the festival came to a close, those eligible for pre-sale tickets had early access this morning. General sale, installment plans and caravan passes go on sale on Friday. The latest news updates are on our website, beat102103.com.
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15: First, the soccer Ireland boss Heimir Hallgrímsson says his coaching staff hold invaluable knowledge as they put pen to paper on new deals with the FAI. Assistant manager Watford's John O'Shea, coach Paddy McCarthy and goalkeeping coach Gudmundur Hreiðarsson will remain part of the backroom team until after Euro 2028. Drogheda United will take on Turkish side Trabzonspor in a friendly this October. The game will take place during a three-week international break as part of a training camp for the Boyne-Siders ahead of their final games in the League of Ireland Premier Division. Trabzonspor recently signed former Liverpool winger Mo Salah. Cardiff City will be hoping to pick up their first win of the Championship season. They've drawn their opening three games ahead of tonight's tie with QPR from a quarter to eight. Elsewhere, Celtic will look to continue their winning streak in the Scottish Premiership. The champions welcome Aberdeen to Parkhead from a quarter to eight, while the rivals Rangers take on Falkirk from eight. And finally to tennis, the second round gets underway at the US Open this afternoon. Home favourite Jessica Pegula takes on fellow American Sophia Kennan from 4:30. In the men's draw at four, seventh seed Daniil Medvedev will bid to avoid an upset against world number 731 Sebastian Gorzny. And Mariana Navona, who knocked Novak Djokovic out of the first round, faces Matteo Berrettini in the evening session.
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15: Patchy rain and some sunny spells this afternoon. Highest temperatures of 17 to 20 degrees.
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21: Hey, it's Aoife here. Molly May has shared that she's mentally finding it difficult following the birth of her son. Her son Midas is struggling with severe reflux. In a video, she said, "There's nothing worse than seeing your child in discomfort or pain and not having the answer." Fontaines DC have added a second date for Slane Castle next year. They'll play the Meath venue on Saturday, the 26th of June, and now Sunday, the 27th. Tickets have gone on pre-sale for artist and MCD access, and general sale will begin tomorrow at 10 o'clock. And John Lennon's son, Sean, has become a dad. The 50-year-old welcomed his first child with partner Charlotte, a son named Aurelius. 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
0: 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Leitham.ie.
2: Let's take a little look at the traffic in the southeast. 3:06 on the clock in Kilkenny, Circular Road and College Road. Some tailbacks reported hitting College Road and Old Callan Road. Take note that there is some peak school and work transit windows as well. Carlow Town, the N80 and O'Brien Road, slow moving past Pollerton Little and Stapleton Road. A bit of a squeeze to some of the corridors as well. And in Wexford Town, it's Distillery Road. Reports coming in that it's moving, but there are some delays at the junctions connecting Green Street and Thomas Street.
0: Let's do this. Ready to
2: blow. You're listening to Beat Drive. I'm Lydia. This is a brand new hit mix. Hugel, Moving to the Sun, kicking us off.

0: That is the sound of the one and only Charlie XCX with Wink Wink. Close it out. This Wednesday's edition of Beat Drive. I'm Lydia with you till 6 this afternoon, driving you home this afternoon. How are we doing? Any midweek humps happening there? Anyone just, oh God, it's the middle of the week. Get me out of this place if you're in work. Get me out of this place if you're in school or in college. Well, it's only early doors. It's technically not really kicked off the season just yet. Anyway, we've got loads of tunes and chat on the show today. Keeping you company, getting you home so you can get back to the fireplace. And yes, I did say fireplace, because if you are not lighting your fires, what are you doing? Because my electric blanket is on. The fires have been lit. That's the season. This is what we're into now. Arguably, the electric blanket was on all during the summer. A shiverer here. If you want to hear the likes of Anvil, Peggy Gou, maybe a little bit of Sabrina Carpenter. Got it all still to come here on Beat Drive. Don't go anywhere.
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2: 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We'll find out if it's still at the top Saturday from 11.
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Conley Amble, and that's The Swell here on Beat 102, 103. And you might have seen a brand new music video. This latest single for Last Rites got released a little bit earlier on this morning from Amble, and they shot it in none other than the amusement park in Tramore, County Waterford. How good is that? Cash machine. Right, it's time to get your hands on some cash, some spandula. €305,000 up for grabs next Friday on the cash machine. A whopping amount of money. 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If you don't get it in by then, well, you won't be in. 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

0: Hannah, Sabrina Carpenter, Busy Woman here on Beat 102, 103. You're listening to Beat Drive with Lydia. Okay, right. Now, I know some of you are, the cold is just leaving your bones at the moment and you're just dipping back in to normal life. I know you don't want to hear about Electric Picnic, but for those of us who didn't get to go to Electric Picnic this year, there's definitely someone out there that's like, come on now, tell me, how do I get myself a few tickets for Electric Picnic? And you know what? I know, you barely got the mud off your wellies, but Electric Picnic already wants you back because tickets for Electric Picnic 2027 are going on sale. And here's the mad part. We don't even know who the lineup is. Next year's picnic is going to be happening August 27th to 29th. 2027, baby! At Stravley. And general tickets are going to be going on sale this Friday, September 4th at 10 a.m. And if you're thinking, look, surely I'll wait until they announce who's playing, well, good luck with that, because look what happened last year. It was sold out in 90 minutes. The entire festival, 90 minutes flat. Organisers have confirmed that there's going to be no increase in ticket prices or capacity for 2027. So how much are we talking? Well, last year's camping tickets range from about 240 quid to about 350, depending on the ticketeer. And the organisers said they're going to be keeping the same prices for 2027, which means that you could potentially be spending over 300 brick on the festival and you don't even know who the lineup is. But you know what? Some people are going to do it because that is the Electric Picnic gamble, baby. You buy the ticket, you just know you're going to have a buzz, and it doesn't really matter who's going to be playing, but you know that they're going to have some good lineups. People are saying, please be Rihanna. Somehow there's some internet rumor that like Rihanna's going to be back next year and she's going to be headlining all the festivals. Could you imagine? Now that is a good headliner. Other people are asking for Arctic Monkeys. Loads of people, Fontaine's DC again, getting a big reaction and people wanting them back headlining again. Pre-sales are going to be happening today, since this morning, through 3. If you're a 3 customer, very best of luck in getting those tickets. And then general sale for the rest of us is Friday morning at 10. So you know what? You have been warned. Get your pennies together, because Friday morning, those tickets are going to be gone like hotcakes, and then it'll be 2028 before we'll even get a look in at another Electric Picnic.
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1: Well, Tarawa Ella got. They thought on show Rashin a ligging air Kia Slim McLean. Toss it around Ian on McLean a air in ditcher. So create a real cut on T Riv Ray. Because they thought Susla Keravila Euro Dega Hill of Sarah Cohen. Riven a Grisha and show Rashin. Tatilla Olish Lafall air gov.ie / room for a student. Or Realtas Naharan. Tanatiza Cassis Illa air fall air revenue.ie.
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0: That is the sound of the weekend and Daft Punk, but I feel it coming here on Beat 102, 103. You're listening to Beat Drive with Lydia, with you till 6 p.m. this afternoon. But before we get a tune on, got some new music on the way. But before that, we have a new Irishman in the UFC. Yes, for all you fans of mixed martial arts, there is a new MMA star headed to the UFC, and it's been a very long time coming. Adam the Plank Darby from Team Rhino in Dublin got the call last night after putting on an absolute masterclass on Dana White's Contender Series in Las Vegas. He took on Patrick Vieira, or Rivera, I should say, and just absolutely picked him apart. Jabs, kicks, knees, the lot, before the doctor stopped it in the third round. And then came the moment every fighter dreams of. And it's kind of like a bit of an X factor, but for MMA. Dana White then handed Adam the UFC contract live on TV. Absolutely incredible. And if anyone knows anything about the Contender Series, this is obviously for fighters who maybe have not been picked for the UFC, maybe have gone a little bit of a different route with different promotions and stuff like that, and it's a chance for them to fight for a contract. So arguably, I mean, the UFC is very competitive when it needs to be, but arguably the Contender Series is brutal because it's all these very young, hungry fighters that are like, here, I want that contract. But it's absolutely amazing that he's after getting it. Bit of a mad one as well, because he actually wrote down the words, "One life, one chance, UFC or nothing else," on his notes app back on his phone in 2018. And 8 years later, he's absolutely done it. So from Dublin to the UFC. So we have a new Dublin superstar representing Ireland in the UFC. We have Ian Garry currently, and now we have Adam Darby. And he's saying that he wants to fight as soon as possible, even calling for a spot in Paris this weekend. I'm not sure that will work out. But congratulations to Adam Darby and all the lads on Team Rhino. I'd say they're absolutely buzzing. And of course, to the head coach, Andy Ryan, who's been doing amazing stuff within MMA over the last while. Yup, the Irish.
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0: We've been featuring this gal for a little bit on the playlist, and she's been doing amazing things. It's the one and only Clementine Douglas. 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

0: Beat 102, 103. I think we could all do a little bit of High Hopes, could we? Apparently he wrote, I should say, that song, looking forward to when you don't necessarily have all the answers, which kind of feels appropriate for a Wednesday afternoon, does it not? Right, that is all for this hour on Beat Drive. Meet me back here in just a mo. Got more music, more crack, and plenty coming your way on the next hour of Beat Drive.
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15: At four, I'm Dana. More than 120,000 children are waiting for primary or community care appointments nationwide. That's according to new figures released to Sinn Féin by the HSE. As of June this year, close to 6,500 children were waiting on initial speech and language therapy appointments. The party's health spokesperson and Waterford TD, David Cullinan, says early intervention is key.
16: If we're not providing the children with rapid access to supports and developmental supports, it does have an impact on that child, obviously going to school, their own early development. So it's crucial that every single child, whether they have a disability or not, can get access into these services.
15: Regulations will be signed this afternoon to make it mandatory for high-vis gear and helmets to be worn when riding an e-scooter. The new rules will take effect from Friday, with ministers saying it's up to Gardaí to enforce them. Meanwhile, rules to ban all under 18s from using e-scooters have been delayed until later in the year as they require EU approval. The Taoiseach has criticised public sector unions for voting for industrial action in a dispute over pay. Almost 97% of members of the largest public sector union, FORSA, voted in favour of the action. It comes amid stalled talks over a new public pay deal to replace the one which expired over the summer. Micheál Martin says they have always been ready to meet unions which have criticised the government's approach to pay talks. And the new cast for Celebrity Gogglebox Ireland Island has been revealed. It'll feature the likes of Love Island stars Fitzy and Lola, Ryan Tuberty, Claire Byrne and Siobhan McSweeney. The special celebrity edition starts next Wednesday on Virgin Media One. The latest news updates are on our website, beat102103.com.
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15: The tennis, the second round is just getting underway at the US Open. Seventh seed Daniil Medvedev is hoping to avoid an upset against world number 731, Sebastian Gorzny. In half an hour's time then, there's an All-American clash in the women's singles. Third seed Jessica Pegula takes on Sophia Kenin. To soccer, finally, Ireland assistant manager John O'Shea and coaches Paddy McCarthy and Gudmundur Hreiðarsson will remain part of the backroom team until after Euro 2028. They put pen to paper on new deals with the FAI earlier today. Halgrimsson had already agreed a contract extension before their playoff loss to Czechia in March. And Cardiff City will be hoping to pick up their first win of the championship season. They've drawn their opening three games ahead of tonight's tie with QPR from a quarter to eight.
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17: Beat weather.
15: Patchy rain and some sunny spells this afternoon. Highest temperatures of 17 to 20 degrees. I'm Dana. More in an hour.
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19: In Carlow, Hanover Street and Byrne Street reports coming in. There's a little bit of extra pressure shifting because of the Toto Street diversion. Some bumper-to-bumper action happening there. Reports coming in. Or avoid Toto Street, if you can. Some of the road has been closed off due to just as emergency services. So we'll keep you posted on an update on that. In Wexford, Carriglawn and Newtown Road, some heavy commuter volume building on the Newtown Road approaching Carriglawn. And if you're in Kilkenny, it's the usual spot in and around McDonough Junction and Hebron Road. Some high volume blocking the Hebron Road heading into McDonough Junction. So expect some stop starts and a few delays. Kicking off a brand new era Beat Drive. I'm Lydia. This is a new hit mix. Shakira and Burna Boy. Die, die. This is

0: C103. It is Athena Tyler, and that one is called That Girl. You listen to Beat 102, 103, plenty more tunes to get you through this hour. If you're after a little bit of Alex Warren, Justin Bieber, maybe some Cat's Eye, Jason Derulo, a little throwback on the way. But up next is the one and only Calvin Harris and Ireland's very own Jazzy with Satisfy on Beat Drive.
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0: That is the sound of Calvin Harris and Jazzy with Satisfy here on Beat 102, 103. And you know what? We love to give out. We never have enough. But one thing, one thing that a lot of people were saying over the weekend at Electric Picnic, they were missing a bit of Jazzy.
1: All the gossip.
2: Right on the source, yeah. Yeah, that's it. Give me the goss on Beat.
1: All the gossip.
2: The fix.
0: A little bit of gossip this hour. Well, it's more a congratulations than it is gossip, but a big congratulations to Vogue Williams and Spencer Matthews after welcoming their fourth baby. Baby number four, brilliant. They announced late yesterday afternoon that their little boy had arrived safely, saying their house is now absolutely bursting with love and excitement. They're already parents to Theodore, Otto and Gigi. So that house is officially going to be absolute mayhem. And there's one thing we still don't know though, and that is his name. But I don't think it'll be something what we will perceive as normal. It's definitely going to be an unusual name, knowing Vogue and Spencer. They actually changed their original baby name at the very last minute, and they had planned to call him Elvis. Yes, Elvis Matthews. But Vogue admitted that they just weren't 100% comfortable with it and decided to go back to the drawing board. So we've got the baby, we just don't have a name yet. But congratulations to the whole family, and very interested to see what they'll actually go with.
3: Cash machine.
0: Right, from gossip to cash money, let's get you locked and loaded. €305,000 up for grabs on the next cash machine. It's not this Friday, it's Friday week, so you've a week and a little bit to get yourself entered in. It's a huge amount of money, it's tax-free, it's deposited into your bank account on the same hour that you win it. Where would you get it? Like, it's absolutely insane. We've had so many winners this year, and you know what? It's my highlight of coming into work on a Friday, because I'm just like, oh, this is the best moment, getting to hear people just their dreams coming true and getting money. You don't know what way people are, you know, whether someone is really struggling or if someone is like, oh, you know, I'd love to buy a house, or I'd love to go traveling, or I'd love to do this, and they're like, do you know what, let's just give the cash machine a go, and then they win. Absolutely unbelievable. 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That number, one more time, is €305,000 exactly. You have until 3 p.m. Friday, September 11th, to get that entry into us, and then a lucky one listener will get that call. But you have to answer within five rings. If you don't answer within five rings, Barry Dunn will scoot on over to the next caller, and you lose out the opportunity to get your cash machine. And if you think that won't happen, trust me, three calls we had on Friday just gone. It was absolutely nerve-wracking stuff. €305,000 again. Write it down, keep it safe. Your new cash machine total. 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

0: There he is. That is the sound of the man of the moment, Justin Bieber, I should say, with Daisies here on Beat 102, 103. Absolutely love that tune from him. And I played this the other day as well, and we were talking about the transition that he's had from when he first came out making music. Obviously, he's grown up, and we've grown up with him too. But all of the texts came flying in. They're like, God, when you play him, we just want some more new music. You'd wonder, wouldn't you? Like, I don't know. I don't think we'll have anything next year. Maybe next year. Who knows? Maybe he'll drop a surprise at a record. But there's no innards. There's no like insider talk about any records being made. So I have no good news for you just yet.
1: Let's go! Hey, it's Chris. 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

That is the sound of Sonny Federa and Becky Hill with Say Something Brand New from them here on Beat 102, 103. Okay, a little bit while ago, we were talking about the new goss of the day. Vogue Williams has... We're sending her congratulations. Well, and to Spencer as well. She's welcomed her fourth child late last night. They put up a little post, gorgeous photographs on her Instagram of the new arrival. Another little boy, so now they have one girl and three boys. We currently don't know if there is a name. We're speculating here, but the texts are open, and I got a text in from Deirdre who said, Lydia, her fourth child to be called Elvis. I mean, have they lost their marbles? Well... You see, the thing is, a name is just a name, right? A name is just a name. But he would be forever compared to Elvis Presley. Like, that's what's going to happen. And I'd be like, are you named after Elvis Presley? Are you named after the greatest rock and roller in all time? And, you know, you don't really want that. I don't know. Same with Tommy Fury and Molly Mae when they, obviously, with their first child, named her Bambi. And it was like, are you joking me? But actually now... It kind of suits her, and I kind of like it. So we don't know just yet what they're going to call the new baby. But keep your suggestions coming in. There's one came in from Mark, said, Lydia,

0: Adores. Absolutely love that one from him. And some big news over the last while with his announcement. Many, many, many Irish dates. You know what? He might be moving here. I think that's his next approach. He's like flat out, Three Arena, Marley Park, the whole lot. But absolutely love that one from him. It's called Doors. Closing out this hour on Beat Drive. Don't worry. With you till 6. Got loads more tunes and chats still to come. If you want to hear Prospect, Clooney, C-Mash, Gracie Abrams, Ewan McVicar. What about a bit of Somber? Have it all next on Beat Drive.
1: 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Cosmo Meadon Chin.

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13: At 5, I'm Dana. Regulations have been introduced to make it mandatory for high-vis gear and helmets to be worn when riding an e-scooter. The new rules will take effect from Friday, with ministers saying it's up to the Gardaí to enforce them. Meanwhile, rules to ban all under 18s from using e-scooters have been delayed until later in the year as they require EU approval. New figures from the HSE show over 5,000 children were waiting for first-time occupational therapy assessments in the southeast. Nationwide, more than 284,000 people are waiting for initial appointments from primary or community care services, including physio, audiology and speech and language therapy. The figures were released to Sinn Féin health spokesperson and Waterford TD David Cullinan, who says these figures count for just some of the HSE's waiting lists.
14: These waiting lists are separate from people who are on mental health waiting lists, people who are waiting to get access to a children's disability network team, where we know assessments and access to services can also take too long if they happen at all, and also almost 1 million people on hospital waiting lists.
13: The EU's foreign policy chief says the bloc is moving forward with more sanctions on Russia. Ministers from member states have ended their meeting in Druids Glen in Wicklow. It was overshadowed by the fallout from an attempted drone attack on Leipzig airport in Germany last month. Germany's blamed Russia for the attack. And Amble have released the music video for their new single, Last Rites. It was shot at Tremor Amusement Park in Waterford and features actor Seamus O'Hara as a clown. The band says the song is about finding your true self in the chaos of life. The trio's second studio album, Love and All Its Wares, is set for release in January next year. The latest news updates are on our website, beat102103.com.
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13: First of tennis, the second round is underway at the US Open. Seventh seed Daniil Medvedev secured the first set 6-1 against Sebastian Gorenzny. While the All-American clash between Jessica Pegula and Sophia Kenin has just gotten underway in the last few minutes, third seed Pegula took the opening game at Arthur Ashe Stadium. To soccer, Ireland assistant manager John O'Shea and coaches Paddy McCarthy and Gudmundur Hreiðarsson will remain part of the backroom team until after Euro 2028. They put pen to paper on new deals with the FAI earlier today. And Cardiff City will be hoping to pick up their first win of the championship season. They've drawn their opening three games. They take on QPR from a quarter to eight tonight.
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12: Beat weather.
13: Cloudy with patchy rain and some sunny spells this evening. Highest temperatures of 17 to 20 degrees. I'm Dana. More in an hour.
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18: Right, let's take a little look at the traffic in the southeast this afternoon. 5:04 on the clock. Dungarvan, County Waterford, Main Street and O'Connor Street affected with some tight delays around the Keys and Strandside South, as there's a bit of a 10-minute delay being reported. In Kilkenny, Old Callan Road and College Road moving, but things are heavy near the school and campus connections. If you're in Carlow, it's the N80 to O'Brien Road and Barrack Street. There's a steady flow, but just watch out for a few stop and go systems floating around the edge of the town. Kicking off final hour of the day. This is Beat Rive. I'm Lydia. It's a hit mix. Prosper and Clooney, Free Your Mind. First one up.

0: There you have it. That is the sound of Somber, My Body Isn't Ready, fresh off his unbelievable performance at Electric Picnic last weekend, closing out our hit mix here on the final hour of the day of Beat Drive. I'm Lydia, driving you home until 6 p.m. this evening. But don't worry, if it's more music and more bopping that you want to do, I've got loads of tunes on the way. Hugh Gale, Moving to the Sun is up next. But a little bit after that, Tame Impala, Little Mix, Kid Ink, Jenny and Regard, that absolute classic, Ride It, all next on Beat Drive.
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11: Starring Emmy Rossum and IFTA Award winner Lola Pettigrew, the series follows an FBI agent on the hunt for a mysterious and calculating female serial killer.
13: 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Neighbors say they saw a woman.
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1: Moving to the Sun, that's a new one from Hugel, Imal Angel, and also Ultranade on vocals. And yes, that is the original Ultranade with Free back in the day, a classic throwback from her. But she's back with new music and she sounds absolutely unbelievable. Right, let's try and get you some money.
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1: 305,000 euro going to be up for grabs, not this Friday but next. 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Entry has to be in by 3 p.m. Friday, the 11th of September. Cash machine will randomly pick an entry and it could be you or a calling. As within five rings, though, tell us that prize amount and the cash will be yours. 305,000 euro exactly. Text beat to 57557. That's beat to 57557.
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0: Absolutely unbelievable. That is your throwback this hour, Little Mix and Kid Ink. That's called Touch. Big reaction on the text as always. You bloody love Little Mix, don't you? So do I. Do we think we'll get a reunion? You know what? This will be Spice Girls 2.0. We won't get it for a while, but then they'll all go broke and they'll be like, you know what? Maybe a little tour should get us all back together. And we'll welcome it. Right, okay, we're going to keep going with the tunes. Jenny and Regard up next on Beat Drive.
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0: That is Regard with Ride It here on Beat 102, 103. Absolutely still holds up. Remember when that came out first? It was absolutely everywhere. Came out in, I think it was 2019, went absolutely viral, and suddenly every night out had this playing at some point. It was absolutely brilliant. That's my favourite thing that happens when a new song comes out. You hear the first 2 seconds and you immediately know this is a banger. And I remember every place I was when I burst a move on the dance floor every time it was playing. Right, more music. Now, new music, I think. Brand new.
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0: Can you imagine announcing Slane Castle in your home country and literally growing up and watching all your favourite acts perform there and being like, can you imagine? That is the ultimate venue. And then your management comes in and goes, boom, we're going to do a second day. The demand is there. Yes, absolutely unbelievable times for Fontaines DC. This is the brand new single from them. It's called Marianne on Beat Drive.

0: with On Tonight here on Beat 102, 103. Closing out this Wednesday edition of Beat Drive. I was Lydia. That's all the time I have for today. Don't worry, we'll be back tomorrow from 3, driving you home. Loads more tunes, chat, and a bit of crack as well. Might even do something for a little goodie bag. Might have a little game show, a little quiz or something. Meet me back here tomorrow, 3 o'clock. I'll chat to you then. Bye-bye.
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2: At six, I'm Dana. The Minister for Roads says they're still examining whether any company will insure e-scooters. Sean Canny wants a licence and registration system for the scooters brought in this year. It would follow new regulations requiring all users to wear high-vis clothing and helmets, which are due to take effect on Friday. Minister Sean Canny denies there is a split in the government on whether requiring insurance for e-scooters is possible.
3: When we talked about changing the definition to an MPV, we discussed all of the options that we could do and to investigate them all. And that's what's happening at the moment in conjunction with the Attorney General's office to see what we can do. I would also be having discussions with Insurance Ireland. But what I would say, it's not that there's any dissension. It's just that we want to make sure whatever legislation we do bring in is applicable, is actually effective and can be put in place.
2: New figures from the HSE show over 5,000 children were waiting for first-time occupational therapy assessments in the southeast. Nationwide, more than 284,000 people are waiting for initial appointments from primary or community care services, including physio, audiology and speech and language therapy. The figures were released to Sinn Féin health spokesperson and Waterford TD David Cullinan, who says these figures account for just some of the HSE's waiting lists.
4: These waiting lists are separate from people who are on mental health waiting lists, people who are waiting to get access to a children's disability network team, where we know assessments and access to services can also take too long if they happen at all, and also almost 1 million people on hospital waiting lists.
2: The Taoiseach says the courts will take the lead in deciding whether there will be any legal punishment for TD Malcolm Byrne in relation to an alleged traffic offence. The Wicklow Wexford TD was arrested and breathalysed in late May and provided a urine sample at a Dublin Garda station. Micheál Martin says it's not something he wants to see a Fianna Fáil TD associated with, but suggested there will be no internal party punishment for Deputy Byrne, regardless of the outcome of the investigation.
5: Well, no one's ever comfortable with that, and the standard precedent in this within the Oireachtas pertaining to all political parties in the past has been the courts should mete out the punishment to the individual and should be uncompromising in doing that, and the justice should take its, take due process should apply here.
2: 70% of young children still have accounts on 13 plus social media apps. Research by CyberSafe Kids involving 7,000 children also found more than half of 8 to 12 year olds are using AI chatbots. That's despite new laws around online age verification, which came into effect in July. And Amble have released the music video for their new single, Last Rites. It was shot at Tremore Amusement Park in Waterford and features actor Seamus O'Hara as a clown. The band says the song is about finding your true self in the chaos of life. The trio's second studio album, Love and All Its Wars, is set for release in January next year. The latest news updates are on our website, beat102103.com.
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2: Starting off with tennis, the second round is underway at the US Open. Seventh seed Daniil Medvedev is in full control against home player Sebastian Gorzny, taking the opening two sets. While Jessica Pegula cruised to a straight sets win over Sofia Kenin in the last few minutes. Later on, the title holders go in the late session. Carlos Alcaraz takes on Portugal's Jaime Faria, and Arina Sabalenka is up against Polina Yatsenko. Moving on then to soccer, finally, members of Heimir Hallgrímsson's backroom team will remain with the Ireland boss ahead of the Euro 2028 qualification campaign. Assistant manager Watford's John O'Shea and coaches Paddy McCarthy and Gudmundur Hreiðarsson have all put pen to paper on new deals with the FAI. Hallgrímsson had already agreed a contract extension before their playoffs loss to Czechia in March. They'll return to the competitive action in the Nations League later this month. And finally, Celtic will look to make it four wins in a row in the Scottish Premiership. The title holders are up against Aberdeen at Parkhead from 7:45, while Rangers will be looking for back-to-back victories when they take on Falkirk from 8:00.
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2: Starting off mostly cloudy tonight with well scattered showers. However, clear spells will develop as the night progresses. A mild night with lowest temperatures of 13 to 16 degrees.
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8: Hey, it's Aoife. Katie Price has reportedly called off her marriage to Lee Andrews. The pair got married 8 months ago before Andrews disappeared and then subsequently reappeared. Now, the Sun newspaper is reporting that she's called things off with Lee, with the paper reporting he had £2.22 in his crypto bank account despite claiming he had £37 million. Jonathan Bailey has pulled out of the London revival of Sunday in the Park with George. It follows the exit of his Wicked co-star Ariana Grande, who recently revealed she'd be taking a step back from public life. The production is due out next year. And Noah Kahan has added a second date to the Dublin leg of his tour due to high demand. He'll now play two nights at the Aviva Stadium on July 17th and 18th next year. 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
9: It's 6 minutes past six. It's David Summers with you. We're heading straight into a hit mix here on Beat's Most Wanted with some Ariana Grande.
1: 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Your music now.

0: It's Kingfisher, The Sun Will Never Settle here on Beat. I love that song so much. Right, I've got loads of tunes on the way. Got some Coulter coming up. Got our Play Irish track of the week from someone who is really, really interesting. And the more I find out about this artist, the more I actually love them. And I've got Shakira, Die Die on the way before I fill you in on how you could win some serious cash with the Beat Cash Machine.
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You can check those out when you're getting that entry in. Now, the most important thing that you remember is that you don't have to get it in by this Friday. You can take the pressure off a little bit. You need to get that entry in by 3 p.m. on Friday, 11th of September. That's it. It's only €2.50. It's half the price of one of those, you know, fancy maple syrup coffees that you've been craving all week. You know what I mean? The cash machine then randomly picks one entry. And it could be you getting that call. If it is, answer within five rings. Tell us the prize amount. The cash is all yours. All €305,000. That is 305 grand with your name on it. Just text BEAT, B-E-A-T, to 57557. That's 57557. Ox Canary and Toilet.

It's Coulter with Trapped here on Beat. It's time for our Play Irish track of the week. This is a very interesting lady. Her name is Liliana, and she was doing exceptionally well in her teens, even played Electric Picnic by the time she was 18, but gave it all up to go study law in college.

0: It's Liliana with our Play Irish track of the week. It's Breadcrumbs here on Beat. You're listening to Beat's Most Wanted on a Wednesday. You know what that means. It's almost time for the Wednesday Whinge. I'll be taking you up and seeing what has been just bothering you this week. After 7 o'clock, got more tunes on the way. Got brand new music from Malcolm Todd coming up. And I've got an absolutely unreal throwback from LaRue on the way.
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1: This one is brand new from one of my favorite singers. I'm so happy this guy is finally being played on radio. His name is Malcolm Todd. This is his biggest hit so far. It's called Earrings on Beat.

0: Punctual, a new era.
1: Wrapping up this hour on Beat and wrapping up the first hour. I was going to say wrapping up Beat's Most Wanted, but I've still got another whole hour of this stuff coming. And how could I possibly forget that I've got the Wednesday whinge on the way? Do you know what? My Wednesday whinge literally happened to me today, and I'm feeling right sorry for myself. And I don't know about you, but things happen all the time, and I kind of go, I can't whinge to my friends about that. But if you whinge to me, you might just get yourself a little Beat goodie bag. It's all coming up.
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3: Hey, I'm Dana. The first tickets for Electric Picnic 2027 have sold out. Just days after the festival came to a close, those eligible for pre-sale tickets had early access this morning. General sale, installment plans and campervan passes go on sale on Friday. Amble have released the music video for their new single, Last Rites. It was shot at Tremor Amusement Park in Waterford and features actor Seamus O'Hara as a clown. The band says the song is about finding your true self in the chaos of life. The trio's second studio album, Love and All Its Wars, is set for release in January next year. Dyson has launched a new electric toothbrush which uses AI and a built-in camera. The camera jet has a 100,000 pixel macro lens camera which analyses 28 images per second to help identify and target the gaps between your teeth, therefore remove more plaque. It also has a simultaneous water flosser which jets up to 0.15 millilitres of liquid between your teeth while you brush. It's available in a pink or blue colour and costs €480. And it'll be a dry start for Manny tomorrow with just a few showers and some sunny spells. However, it will turn wet for the afternoon and evening. Highest temperatures of 17 to 21 degrees.
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6: 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That's crazy. What?
2: 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Your music now.

Graves with Dry Spell here on Beat's Most Wanted. It's Ava with you, and it is time for the Wednesday Whinge. It's our second Wednesday Whinge, right? So today, I have a real one. I have a serious Wednesday Whinge, right? Basically, the whole point of the Wednesday Whinge, first of all, is it's just something that's happened to you that has, like, minorly inconvenienced you over the space of the last week. And whoever gives me the best sob story wins themselves a Beat goodie bag. I'll go first. My Wednesday Whinge is I had a really cute outfit picked out today, right? It was one of those days. Did you ever get up and you put on like a really nice outfit and you're like, yeah, I'm going to be looking good today. And then I said, you know what? No, I'll go to the gym first before I go to work. And I just packed up my little cute outfit into my bag. And I was, after having my shower, came out of the gym, had my clothes on, my cute little outfit. It looked absolutely fab, right? And then I sat into the car. And I looked, and right down the middle of my shirt, my white, my crisp white shirt, was this weird, like, browny, orangey stain. It could have been makeup or something, but, like, ugh. I'd gone to the bother of doing this really cute outfit with these pretty little jeans and this little cute white top, and then I had to go and, like, run into the shop on my way to work and get a new shirt. Because my shirt had a weird stain on it. Like, I'm sorry now, but that is a serious Wednesday Whinge. And I want to know, what has minorly inconvenienced you over the last couple of days? And whoever gives me the best sob story is going to get themselves a lovely Beat goodie bag. Now, last week's Wednesday Whinge was absolutely brilliant. It was a roasting hot day, and someone was on and they had said that they were looking forward to getting themselves a 99 ice cream all day long, and they walked out as far as the car and they dropped it. And I was like, do you know what? That deserves a goodie bag. So let me know, what is your Wednesday Whinge? What is something that's just happened in the first half of the week that you're like, ugh, why is it always me? Let me know what it is. WhatsApp me. You can voice note, or you can text 085 102 90103. And whoever gives me the best Wednesday Whinge is going to get themselves a Beat goodie bag. Right, got some Casu and Ray on the way after this one from Doja Cat.

0: the Swell here on Beat. They actually shot their most recent music video in Tramore. And when I heard Dana saying that on news, I was like, no way, no way. And I looked it up and honest to God, can't believe that. Got some Prospa and Clooney on the way. Got some Drake and Rihanna coming up too. Cash Machine update. And I'll be revealing the best Wednesday whinge. I have some really, really, really good contenders in already. Michelle was on. Have a listen to this.
1: Hello, Ava. It's Michelle from Carlow. So, going along, nice week. Everything was going really well. And then, boom, the engine light comes on in my car.
0: Oh, no.
1: Ugh. So, then I have to wait for the mechanic to have time to take it in. Then I have to try to work around my job and try to get it in. And then, of course, it's a really sad part when you have to pay for it.
0: Paying for it is always
1: worse. Yes, that's my Wednesday winch for today. So, hope it's cool.
0: Do you know what? That's a pretty good Wednesday whinge. It's going to take a lot to beat that. Let me know, what is your minorly inconvenient? I think that's actually even a little bit too big to be a whinge, right? That's like, if anything goes wrong with my car, I just cannot handle that at all. Like, it's something I just can't deal with at all. So I feel your pain. But let me know if you think you've got a better Wednesday whinge. Let me know what it is. It's 085 1029 103 on WhatsApp. You can voice note me, you can text me. I don't mind. Whoever gives me the best whinge gets themselves a Beat goodie bag. It's coming up.
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0: Okay, let's do this our last time today because there's 305 grand sitting waiting to be won in the Beat Cash Machine. And whether, you know, you need jobs done on your car, you want to get that really nice hairdo you were talking about getting and then the hairdresser was like, yeah, it's going to cost you like 100 quid and you're like, no. Or whatever it is, you'd be able to afford it if you won the cash machine. So all you got to do is keep your ears open. I'm going to give you the amount one more time. 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You can check those out when you are getting your entry in. Now, the most important part is to get your entry in by 3 p.m. on the 11th of September, which is this Friday week. The cash machine will then randomly pick one entry and it could be you getting that call. If it is, don't panic. Answer within five rings. Tell us the right amount. The cash is all yours. All €305,000. That is €305,000. Just text BEAT, B-E-A-T to 57557. That's 57557. August Canary and all that.
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0: Chanel's is the latest one from Slater here on Beat. Okay, I think we have a winner for our Wednesday whinge. Have a listen to this.
1: Hello, my name is Kira and my Wednesday whinge is this morning I wanted to get a yogurt and I was watching TikTok on my phone.
0: As you know.
1: I went up to my room and I was like, oh, I want to lick the lid of the yogurt and I want to throw my phone in my bed.
0: Oh no.
1: And conveniently, I got it mixed up and I licked the back of my phone. And what's worse is the lid of the yogurt that was covered in yogurt was face down on my bed. And I was already running late for work and I had to clean that up. So that is my Wednesday whinge.
0: Kira, I feel so bad for laughing, but that is honestly the most relatable whinge I ever. Do you know what, Kira? Fair play to you. The goodie bag is all yours. It'll be coming your way in the next little while. God, I'm sorry. It's actually just the image of you licking your phone. Not even the yogurt landing on your bed. It's the...
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I don't know why my song didn't start there. Anyway, this one is new music coming in from Alyssa Grace. She is a girl that you are definitely going to need to keep your eye on. It's called Bloodstream.

0: It's Charlie XCX with her latest one, Wink Wink, here on Beat. Wrapping up Beat's Most Wanted, but don't go anywhere. I'm staying around because I've got the takeover on the way. I have got my absolute favorite song that's in rotation at the moment on the way. It's got like this real 90s, like, I think it's like the bass line or like the rhythm of it or something is like really 90s reminiscent. It's called Woman. It's on the way. Got some Chapel Rowan in the mix too, and I'm kicking it all off with Hugel and Ultra Natte, Moving to the Sun, because to be honest with you, I'm looking out that window and it doesn't look like we're going to be seeing the sun anytime soon. Oh my God, it is absolutely miserable out there from where I am. So I think we need something a little bit summery sounding just to boost the mood.
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2: 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We'll find out if it's still at the top Saturday from 11.
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7: Hey, I'm Rachel. People who grow up in areas with better access to public transport are more likely to learn to drive later in life. A survey by the ESRI also found people who learn to drive at an older age rely less on cars later in life. The study shows a five-year delay in learning to drive is linked to driving 1,500 kilometres less each year. More than half of 8 to 12-year-olds are using AI chatbots. Research by CyberSafe Kids involving 7,000 kids found 70% of 8 to 12-year-olds still have accounts on over 13 social media apps. That's despite new laws around online age verification, which came into effect in July. CEO of CyberSafe Kids, Alex Cooney, says social media companies need to do more to protect kids.
8: I put most accountability on big tech. I think they're the ones making the massive profits that we hear endlessly about from their users. They are the ones that created this business model. They're the ones that are saying, oh, we're not responsible for what's posted on our platforms. That's, you know, up to the individuals who are posting it. I think the government should be holding them to account in a much more rigorous and forceful way. And I think parents, we need to do a lot more to support parents.
7: And a 90s favourite is coming back. 30 years after Tamagotchi's original launch, the makers are turning it into a ring. The virtual pet now slips onto your finger and is available to pre-order. Looking ahead to tomorrow, a dry start with the odd shower, highs of 17 to 20 degrees.
9: It is 8 o'clock, it's time for the takeover. Ava Summers with you, I've got some Chapel Rowan on the way. But first, I'm going to kick it off with this one. It's kind of fitting, to be honest. It's moving to the sun here on Beat.

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0: Hey, it's Olivia Rodrigo. And this is my song.
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0: cannot believe the music video for that was shot right here in Waterford. It was actually shot at the amusement in Tremor. How incredible is that? Now, in saying that, right, truth be told, their incredible photographer, videographer, his name is Adam Heffernan, also known as Hef, is from Waterford, so he's from this neck of the woods, and, you know, maybe he just sees the potential in the southeast, but, like, watching the music video for that song and seeing all your favourite, like, childhood arcades and stuff in Tremor is crazy. It's absolutely crazy. Got some Ariana on the way next, and I've got an absolute classic throwback from Coldplay on the way.
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0: You're on beat.

can't describe to you how much I love that song. I feel like it's one of those songs by Coldplay that is just so overlooked in their back catalogue. It is Head Full of Dreams from their album of the same name from 2013. Right, going from the old to the new. This is brand new music. It is from Clementine Douglas. Not teaming up with anyone on this one. Really paddling our own canoe on this. And I'm totally here for it. This is brand new music on The Takeover. It's called Trust here on Beat.

0: Calvin and Jazzy with Satisfy. You're listening to Beat. I've got some Milky and Mall Grab on the way. Got Just the Way You Are playing next here on Beat.
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the takeover. Right, time for our Play Irish track of the week. This is coming in from Liliana. She was doing really well in her teens as a musician, but then gave it all up to go to college to study law, believe it or not.

0: latest one from Tyla. It's That Girl wrapping up this hour on The Takeover. But don't go anywhere. I've got some Olivia Dean on the way after Shakira plays next.
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6: Hey, I'm Dana. The first tickets for Electric Picnic 2027 have sold out. Just days after the festival came to a close, those eligible for pre-sale tickets had early access this morning. General sale, installment plans and campervan passes go on sale on Friday. Amble have released the music video for their new single, Last Rites. It was shot at Tremor Amusement Park in Waterford and features actor Seamus O'Hara as a clown. The band says the song is about finding your true self in the chaos of life. The trio's second studio album, Love and All Its Wars, is set for release in January next year. Dyson has launched a new electric toothbrush which uses AI and a built-in camera. The camera jet has a 100,000 pixel macro lens camera which analyses 28 images per second to help identify and target the gaps between your teeth, therefore remove more plaque. It also has a simultaneous water flosser which jets up to 0.15 millilitres of liquid between your teeth while you brush. It's available in a pink or blue colour and costs €480. And it'll be a dry start for Manny tomorrow with just a few showers and some sunny spells. However, it will turn wet for the afternoon and evening. Highest temperatures of 17 to 21 degrees.
7: It is 9 o'clock on The Takeover. Ava Summers with you. I'm kicking off this hour with the World Cup song. It's Die Die.

announced a second date in Dublin earlier on today. It's Noah Kahan with Orbiter. If you haven't gotten your tickets yet, oh, I feel your pain. I've been trying to get tickets for years. Got some Bruno Mars on the way after this one. This is new music coming in from Jenny. You may recognize her voice from Dracula by Tame Impala. This is Less Than a Lover.

0: Abrams, look at my life here on The Takeover. It is Ava Summers with you. What's the crack? What's happening? I am kind of confused today because it's one of those days that looks like it should be really cold. And it's been nice and roasty toasty all day. Starting to cool down a little bit now, but it has been roasty toasty all day. So I feel a little bit like, whoa, what's going on here? But hey, that's the joy of September, right? Let me know what you're up to. Are you back in school? Are you dropping the kids in, dropping the kids home, back to sport, back to soccer, back to whatever? Let me know. It's 0851029103. I feel like everything is just coming back at the minute. It's like it's the end of one sporting season and the start of the next, which I always think is absolutely crazy as a changeover in September. Got some more tunes on the way. I've got some Zara Larsson coming up. There's a couple of people actually been on looking for her, said they loved her set so much at EP they really want to hear more of her. I've got Midnight Sun on the way.
1: 305,000 euro. Let that sink in.
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bass line that doo-doo-doo-doo that just like scratches a little itch in my brain. It's the latest one from Tame Impala. It's called Loser. It was on the Spider-Man Brand New Day soundtrack, which is legendary in case you didn't know. Definitely go and check that out. Got some Silver Bumper on the way. But first, this is the latest from Ariana. It's Pet.

0: tonight on The Takeover. It's Ava Summers with you. Right, I've got some Kygo and Codeine on the way, especially for Steve. He said he absolutely loves that song in particular, but loves Codeine and is devastated that they're finishing up. Oh, man, join the club. Don't remind me. Actually, don't remind me. I still don't have tickets for their final gig. I may get on that. I may try and get tickets to go see their very last gig. Am I the biggest Codeine fan in the world? No. I think they're fantastic. They're not like, they wouldn't be in like my top 10 bands ever, but like they definitely would be in like the top 50. But in saying that, I didn't think I'd be so emotional when I heard that they were like breaking up as a band. Like, I know, I suppose the time has come, you know, like Steve Carrigan's been married recently and like, I get it, I do get it. But at the same time, I'm like, what do you mean Codeine's not going to go on forever, you know? I've got that one especially for you anyway. On the way, teaming up with Kygo, Raging after Cat's Eye. Animal plays next.
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Raven Lanay, Love Me Not on Beat. I recently heard the recording of Olivia Dean covering that song. She like did it completely differently, very much like Olivia Deanified it. Is that the right way to say that? But it's just incredible. If you haven't heard it yet, look it up. Speaking of haven't heard it yet, this is brand new, Sonny Federa. It's so-

0: wrapping up this hour on The Takeover. It is Choosing Texas here on Beat. And if you need to kick back and relax, you need a few more tunes like that, well, stick around, because after 11 o'clock, I'll be playing the Chilled Hit Mix and I'll have Chilled Beats in there too, with loads and loads and loads of songs for you to kick back and relax. But it's not quite time for that yet. Got some Prosper and Clooney lined up next.
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10: Hey, I'm Rachel. People who grow up in areas with better access to public transport are more likely to learn to drive later in life. A survey by the ERSRI also found people who learn to drive at an older age rely less on cars later in life. It's

0: study shows a five-year delay in learning to drive is linked to driving 1,500 kilometres less each year. More than half of 8 to 12-year-olds are using AI chatbots. Research by CyberSafe Kids involving 7,000 kids found 70% of 8 to 12-year-olds still have accounts on over 13 social media apps. That's despite new laws around online age verification, which came into effect in July. CEO of CyberSafe Kids, Alex Cooney, says social media companies need to do more to protect kids.
1: I put most accountability on big tech. I think they're the ones making the massive profits that we hear endlessly about from their users. They are the ones that created this business model. They're the ones that are saying, oh, we're not responsible for what's posted on our platforms. That's, you know, up to the individuals who are posting it. I think the government should be holding them to account in a much more rigorous and forceful way. And I think parents, we need to do a lot more to support parents.
0: And a 90s favourite is coming back. 30 years after Tamagotchi's original launch, the makers are turning it into a ring. The virtual pet now slips onto your finger and is available to pre-order. Looking ahead to tomorrow, a dry start with the odd shower, highs of 17 to 20 degrees.
2: 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Xavier Summers over with you. Got the weekend on the way after this.

I feel like we may be re-entering the golden age of Irish rock music. That is Florence Road from Bray, County Wicklow, with 7563, their latest one here on Beat. Let's keep the tunes rolling with this one from Bebe Rexha. Deep in the

0: this one from Jazzy. It's called My People here on Beat, playing Irish. And if you love Irish music as much as I do, you should definitely tune into Beat. Every single Sunday, 8 to 10, I bring you 2 hours of non-stop Irish music just like that. Got an absolutely unreal throwback on the way. You could say I'm fascinated by it. And I've got some Hugel Moving to the Sun playing next here on Beat.
1: Beat's Job Finder with Abbott and Kilkenny. 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
3: Lines of Inquiry with me, John Sweetman, is coming to this stage for the first time ever. 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

Alpha Beats Fascination. It's this hour's throwback here on The Takeover. It's Ava Summers with you. I've got some Harry Styles on the way, but first, time for this one. These guys are playing two dates, two confirmed dates so far. Insulane, Fontaine's DC. I am buzzing about this new album. It's called Dopamine Chamber, and it's going to be out on the 16th of October. This is the first single. It's Marianne.

0: from Coulter, a German DJ, believe it or not. Got some Paul Russell on the way. I haven't heard this one in ages. Coming up the call after. Haven, Catlin Ergan, I run.
1: Let's go!
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1: That is absolutely class. Brand new Irish music here on Beat. Back-to-back new Irish music, actually, because this one is hot off the press last week. It is a trio that you are not going to want to forget. Khaki Kid teaming up with Femi and Brick Nasty. This

0: 10. It's Passenger wrapping up this hour on The Takeover. But don't go anywhere. I've got some chilled beats on the way. So stick on that kettle and get your cup on tay ready to kick back and relax.
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6: Hey, I'm Dana. The first tickets for Electric Picnic 2027 have sold out. Just days after the festival came to a close, those eligible for pre-sale tickets had early access this morning. General sale, installment plans and campervan passes go on sale on Friday. Amble have released the music video for their new single, Last Rites. It was shot at Tremor Amusement Park in Waterford and features actor Seamus O'Hara as a clown. The band says the song is about finding your true self in the chaos of life. The trio's second studio album, Love and All Its Wars, is set for release in January next year. Dyson has launched a new electric toothbrush, which uses

0: AI and a built-in camera. The camera jet has a 100,000 pixel macro lens camera, which analyzes 28 images per second to help identify and target the gaps between your teeth, therefore remove more plaque. It also has a simultaneous water flosser, which jets up to 0.15 milliliters of liquid between your teeth while you brush. It's available in a pink or blue color and costs €480. And it'll be a dry start for many tomorrow with just a few showers and some sunny spells. However, it will turn wet for the afternoon and evening. Highest temperatures of 17 to 21 degrees.
1: Let's do this.
2: Ready to go. It is 11 o'clock on The Takeover. It's time to kick back and relax with the chilled hit mix. Got some Khaled on the way after this one from Niall Horan.

0: DMC and Bees and Honey wrapping up the chilled hit mix. Before that, we had Justin Timberlake's Cry Me a River, Olivia Rodrigo with Stupid Song, Khaled, Young, Dumb and Broke from the year 2017, and kicking it all off with Dinner Party from Niall Horan. Got more chill tunes on the way. Got some Moncrief bringing it a little bit closer to home, and I have got some Justin Bieber lined up next with Daisies.
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3: Lines of Inquiry with me, John Sweetman, is coming to the stage for the first time ever. 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

What a beautiful song. Moncrief with Warm here on Chilled Beats. It's Ava Summers O with you. I've got enough time for two more songs. The next one is an absolute throwback. But first, time for a little bit of kneecap. Didn't have any kneecap on the show today yet. This is Irish Goodbye.

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Make yourself some friends or you'll be lonely. 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

0: soul.
1: I haven't heard that song in a million years. It's Lucas Graham. 7 years, wrapping up Chill the Beats for this evening and wrapping up the show for me. I'll be back with you tomorrow from 6 p.m. bringing you all the tunes that you're loving at the minute on Beats Most Wanted. But iter on darling tour Ara, look after yourself, look after the people around you, and I will be talking to you tomorrow from 6. In the meantime, have a quick listen to what the lads got up to on Beat Breakfast this morning. Toga Boogie.
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3: Breaking news. There's been a murder at the Woodford Dolman Hotel. 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
8: Beat. Hi, good morning to you. Welcome to Midweek Beat Breakfast. It's Wednesday morning. Show is off after being at a gig last night. So it's Niall and Aoife and Amy this morning.
9: Morning.
8: How are we all?
9: Well, I tell you, isn't it a winter's morning
8: I mean, we're going to talk about autumnal stuff later. I have to be honest with everybody, it's my first day back with a hoodie.
10: I know. God.
8: But I'm looking at you and you are in a fleece,
10: I was so cold this morning I had to put it on.
8: Wow.
10: I'm freezing and I don't want
8: to
10: get sick.
8: Okay, well, join the club.
9: Well, I had a scarf on.
8: A denim jacket in studio. We are all well tucked up and ready to go. I love you have your little apple.
9: I have an apple. I was really happy. We got an apple from those organising the SETU Arena Panto.
8: Okay.
9: There's a little basket outside. So I came in, I didn't really have time to grab something this morning. So here's my breakfast, a lovely apple.
8: Excellent.
9: Okay. I'm delighted with myself. Hopefully it's not poisonous.
8: Yeah, hopefully.
9: Well, you know, Snow White and that.
8: Yeah. We need to pick a winner. Movie, of course, was Happy Gilmore and Movie Madness. And our winner this morning, getting some Beat goodies, is JJ Larkin. Well done, JJ. Well, well done. Anyway, yeah, we're here till 10 this morning. Coming up this morning, we've got your chance to win with McDonald's if you're a gamer a bit later on. And we've got our hands on exclusive Samba tickets before they go on sale.
10: Ooh.
8: Kicking it off with some Beat the Intro next.

0: guys, I just might kicking us off and be breakfast this morning, right? Clothing update. Phil has been on from Carlo. I've temporarily retired my work shorts for my work trousers today. Good call, Philip.
1: I think so.
0: And what's this, Rachel? What's going on here?
2: Morning. I'm going back to my beat fleet days.
0: Yeah, I can see.
2: No, I had a t-shirt, like a short sleeve cardigan when I came in, and I went to Amy, I'm bloody freezing. And I said, would it be bad if I went and borrowed a beat hoodie?
0: Rummaged in the box for a beat hoodie.
2: Rummaged in the box. So I have a beat hoodie on me and a pair of black trousers.
0: You look like you're going out to do Cool School.
2: Yeah. Back in the day, I used to do Cool School.
0: Did you?
2: Yeah, once. Times. I wasn't very good at it.
0: Okay.
1: I'd love to do Cool School.
0: Would you?
1: Yeah, I don't know. Yeah. I remember the excitement of... Did anyone ever do Cool School when you were in school?
2: Yeah, but when I did Cool School when I was in college, it was back in the day where I wasn't used to the 5:30 alarm. So it was very difficult to get up, but I'm used to it now.
1: Yeah. It was a big event when Cool School came to Muncoyne, and I was very jealous.
0: I can imagine.
1: Yeah.
0: You didn't point that out to us on the day you gave us the tour of Muncoyne, me and Amy. You should have said that's where the BBC pulled in.
1: I still remember the name of the guy who brought us.
0: Oh.
1: Well, I wasn't in the car, but I memorised his name for my friend. That's how much
0: what
1: I wanted to work.
0: His
1: name was Lee.
0: Lee, I don't remember.
2: Yeah.
0: I don't remember Lee.
1: Okay.
0: All right,
1: there we go.
0: Time for Beat the Intro. We've had some new games the last couple of days, but it's time for an old reliable and old crowd pleaser. And this morning, Rachel and Aoife are going to have a crack at this, but we ask us ever play along at home. It's a traditional music round, she'll be glad to hear.
1: Okay. Oh, excellent.
0: Okay. Who would like to go first?
2: I've gone first the last few weeks, so I'll go first.
0: Okay, so your subject with the week that's in it is school.
1: All
0: the songs are related to school.
1: And when we say school, Niall, we say it in a very special way. It's something that anyone that ever moved to this part of the country tends to point out. So we don't say, I don't know what's the alternative way of saying it, but we like to elongate our vowels. So we will always say school, cool, fool.
0: Do we?
1: Food.
0: Do we?
3: Yeah. It's the first thing I noticed when I moved here.
0: Okay.
3: It's mad how you pronounce this. Yeah.
0: School.
3: School.
0: I think there's like much stronger exaggerations around Waterford and South Kilkenny. I would have people who say school. School.
1: School. We don't say that. So I just think it's very fitting that is our
2: when I went to Dublin for college, everyone was like, go on, say it. And I'd be like, no, I'm not saying it. And they'd say, go on. And I'd say, cool.
1: Yeah, school. That's what makes us
0: okay,
1: unique.
0: So all songs related to school. And as ever, it's a point for the song title and a point for the artist. Let's see. Easy enough one to start with from 2002, I think.
1: That's what I go to school for. It's busted.

0: letting it play because I enjoy it. I actually put that on my story there a few weeks ago when my brother was going to the Debs because I was just like, it's the end of his schoolyard
1: great
0: days.
1: Song. Great choice.
0: Schoolyard days, amble.
2: Derby schoolboys.
1: Don't fuck our chorus in the song.
0: No.
1: The chorus is actually just the song, it's instrumental.
0: It's all to do with the hook in that song, isn't it? Yeah.
1: But that's another 2 points on the board. Well done.
0: The banjo player in Amble, I don't know what his name is. He's amazing.
1: Okay.
0: Like, probably, he plays it like an electric guitar. I saw when he played the swell. Mm. Oh my gosh, I never saw someone rip a banjo up like that.
1: Okay. Ripped it up. Next up is your 90s track.
0: On fire.
1: Your 90s track is next, okay? Here you go.

0: I have no idea.
1: Really?
0: One more. Go on. Give it another. Nice guitar on that too.
1: Yeah. Classic.
0: Go though. I know it's not this, but this is my only 90s song that I can think of, is the Graduation song, but it's not that.
1: It's not that. Anybody else in the room, any ideas? No, I'm surprised at you all. It's classic Alanis Morissette and You Learn. Brilliant.
0: Oh, that was excellent. Yeah. Mark thinks that it's just me who says school.
1: School.
0: I don't know, is Mark from South Kilkenny? But like, I'm very South Kilkenny.
1: You're very South Kilkenny.
0: Some would even call it, I don't want to say this, I don't believe in it, but I've heard Waterford people refer to it as North Waterford. I don't agree with it.
1: No, that's more the kind of Ferrybank, Sleabru part. I don't know if we stretch as far as Mooncoyne.
0: That's okay. Yeah. Fine by me, Niall.
1: Okay, next up, 2022, more recent. Here we go.
0: Samples.
1: This reached number 2 in Ireland. Just.
0: Do you know this, Rich?
2: I will know it when I hear. I know it from hearing it on air, but I don't know who sings it.
0: All I know is that it's sampling Fergie Glamorous, but I don't know what it is.
1: There's no points for that, I'm afraid. Amy, no. No. God, you all have very terrible short-term memories.
2: I'll be the bee.
3: Is it?
1: It's called First Class by Jack Harlow.
2: Yes. First class, up in
0: the sky.
1: I don't know, he's very quiet actually. Follow him on Insta. He was showing off socks last week.
0: First class is a big one actually, in school terms.
1: I made my communion in first class. They do it in second class now, don't they?
0: I think sometimes they would join first and second together or kind of alternate it. Do you know back?
1: Yeah, no. Yeah. In our day, everyone made it in first class.
2: I think they changed it maybe like 2000. Mm. They changed it just because I know my brother made it in second class.
1: Okay, yeah. Right. 4 points so far. You lost two, but I think you'll get the last one from 2006. I think it's the joyful piece of music we all need this morning.
0: Oh yes!
4: Together, everyone.
0: It is, of course, the cast of High School Musical, and we're all in this together.
1: Everybody.

0: right.
1: That's all right.
0: There's a couple of toughies in there.
2: Just to get to listen to High School Musical, it's worth it.
0: Yeah, time for round two, Beat the Intro, Play Along at Home, and it's Rachel's round. Rachel, we're staying on a school theme.
2: Okay.
0: And your topic is subjects. Subjects you might learn in school.
2: Okay.
0: You might do in the
1: what
0: exams.
1: Were your choice subjects?
2: For the Leaving Cert?
1: Yeah.
2: English, Irish, Math, Spanish, Geography, Music, and...
0: I never thought of music. Could
2: economics.
0: That
1: you should have did music.
0: I could have used
1: and economics.
2: I loved economics.
1: That was my worst subject.
0: There's no... I got a B1 in honours economics. There's no songs of economics or geography that I know of.
1: Mine was history.
0: Okay.
1: French. Mm. Economics and music.
0: Oh, okay. Brilliant.
1: What were yours?
0: I did accounting. Three business. Business. Bizorg, as it was called at the time. Accounting, economics and French.
2: Oh my God.
0: Mm. Right.
2: You should have got up into business.
0: I know I should have.
1: Well, he is the big man now. Main man, not big boy.
0: Main man. Right, your first song was top 10 hit from 2007.

0: video for that.
1: No.
0: They were kind of...
2: Were they on like a stage in like a little theatre? Yeah.
0: Were they? Yeah, I think so, yeah. And I think they did a French version.
1: Ne parle français.
0: Okay,
1: that's 2 points on the board. Point for the artist, point for the song title. Let's continue. We're up to 2015 next.
0: Oh.
2: Oh, yeah. Why would you do this to me? Why?
0: Can we do it again? Play it again. It's lovely.
2: Can I have the whole song? They played live together, well, as four of them, on the X Factor. That is History by One Direction.

0: okay. 4 points out of four so far. Now we get tougher. We're going back to the 90s. 1991. Many years before you were even born.
1: Yeah, a decade before I was born.
0: But this was a huge worldwide hit. It's iconic. Do you know what it is?

0: If you have a fitness watch,
1: I know it. Okay. I know it. It's in Glee.
0: Yeah, it is in Glee. Yeah.
1: REM.
2: Yeah.
1: Losing My Religion.
2: Oh, it's so pathetic that you knew it from Glee.

0: in Glee. So Finn thinks that Jesus is coming to him in the shape of a grilled cheese sandwich. So he takes the sandwich out of the toaster machine, and it's the way the butter and the cheese melted, it looks like Jesus. So
1: an apparition sandwich.
0: Yeah, so the episode is called Grilled Cheeses.
2: Wow. It was the noughties were wild time, weren't they? They really were.
0: I love Glee.
2: Okay, 6 out of 6 so far. You're doing well. Right, let's keep going. 2007 reached number 3 in Ireland.

0: It's the strings are catching me.
1: Is it an English song? British no. artist.
2: It's her round. You don't get to ask questions.
1: I know.
0: It's somewhere along the lines of like Tiny Tempo, Wiley, one of the... No, I don't know.
2: Played in Ireland last year, headlining Longitude. Do you want to shout it, Amy?
3: It's AO Technology by 50 Cent.
2: And Justin Timberlake. Oh.

0: comics are. I was wondering if we're.
1: No, it's very clever. Technology. Big subject now.
2: Yeah, it is a big subject these days.
1: Okay, we've got one left. It's not going to be 10 out of 10, but can you get to 8 points? This is from 2023 and it reached number one in Ireland.
2: Can I have it again? Because everyone was talking over it.
1: Yeah, well, not everyone was talking. Not everybody.
2: Not everyone. Excuse me.
1: No.
2: No. Can I have it one more time?
1: Yeah, you can. Yeah.
2: No, I'm going to be kicking myself.
1: It was in
2: myself.
1: The charts for about 8 months before it even got to number one.
2: I'm going to be kicking myself because I'll know it as soon as I hear it. Mm. But it's the subject is throwing me.
1: Mm.
2: English, Irish, maths, French, Spanish, German, history, geography. I'm just going through the floors in my school. Accounting, biology, chemistry.
1: I could have done them girls like biology as well, couldn't I?
2: Chemistry, physics, applied maths.
1: No, you still haven't said it. Do we have an answer?
2: No.
1: It's Chesto and the business.

0: Tiesto. No, Tiesto.
1: I was like, oh, Chesto. Oh, I thought you said Chesto.
0: I kind of did, to be honest. I messed up. Okay, so it's a draw this morning. It's 6 apiece.
1: I'm disappointed in myself.
0: Mm. I think no, you got thrown by the One Direction. You got thrown by the One Direction.
1: I got upset.
0: Yeah.
1: I missed some.
0: Well done. Good job. Well done. Tough ones in there. This is Jenny at Beat.

0: Jenny.
1: Man, I love her. As she sings at the end.
0: Good morning, it's 7:30.
2: Morning.
0: Lots to get through this morning. Beat the Bomb coming in a short while with a chance to win with Morris's Builders Providers. Chance to win with McDonald's later. We got Somber tickets too. And Goss on the way.

0: Alex Warren, latest single, Passenger, from Beast.
1: All the gossip.
2: Right on the source, yeah. Yeah, that's it.
3: Give me the goss on Beast.
1: All the gossip.
3: The fix.
0: Okay, you want to talk to me about car regs?
4: Yeah, so, as a Kilkenny woman, it is something that I think about a lot. Okay. I feel a lot of sorrow for as well at the moment, because it does not reflect who I am, what I care about. That is my car reg.
0: Okay.
4: Okay, so I'd love a KK car reg. I don't have one. But new research has been carried out by CarZone, and it found that 63% of drivers have said that the county on their car's registration plate influences whether or not they buy it.
0: Mm.
4: Okay? Now, people in Cork, no surprise, they love Cork.
0: Yeah.
4: No shade. But 7 in 10 drivers from Cork said they would actively choose a C-Reg if they were buying a car. Mm.

0: and people are very passionate about it.
1: Yeah.
0: There would be certain counties that I would not want to buy.
1: Well, just to be clear, you have a D at the moment.
0: I have a D at the moment. Mm. I feel meh about it.
1: Mm, very common.
0: Very common. Look, at the end of the day, I needed to get a car quick when I came back from Dublin. And
1: that's a fine little mobile.
0: It's a grand car. It's kept me going now for 2 years. But, like, ideally my next purchase will be a KK Reg.
1: Can you get the car re-registered in Kilkenny to get a KK Reg? No, you can't.
2: Can you not?
0: No, I don't think so.
2: Mm. Oh.
0: Well,
1: not that you're aware of.
0: Not that I'm aware of, anyway. Niall, when I was talking to you about this beforehand, you said that not only would the County Reg influence your decision, but you like nice numbers on it.
1: Yeah, so I don't have a car, so I don't have this problem at the moment. But I would absolutely want the W on it, without a shadow of a doubt. I mean, I can't see any other option. In fact, I think there are many people in Waterford who would rather get a push bike than have a KK Reg. that's the truth of the matter. But I do think the numbers can look well too. So if you have a D car, right, you're probably going to have a lot of numbers because there's so many cars registered. So you could have four numbers.
0: That's not too bad.
1: But I like a nice, like, you know, three is really perfect, I think. So, like, you know, because you've three on the other side now, don't you? You've 261,
0: yeah,
1: then three. It's symmetrical.
2: Okay.
1: Do you get me?
2: Yeah.
1: So that's what I'd like, you know, and memorable numbers like 123 or 555 or something like that.
0: Or 102, 103.
1: 102 or 103 would work for me, yeah. What are you?
2: I'm a Meath Reg. I'm not... I'm sorry.
1: I mean, you already have such hang up and chips on your shoulders in Westmeath about Meath, and then you went and got a Meath car.
2: I know, I hate it, but again, I just needed a car very quickly and I didn't have time to think about it, but every time I look at it I get really annoyed. And I don't know, can I name other places that I wouldn't like my Reg to be from?
0: Go on, where would you just
2: but I'm in something
0: have...
2: my region, like the Midlands, Roscommon.
1: You don't want
2: like
1: Roscommon
2: a... No.
1: RN, is it?
2: Yes.
1: Yeah.
2: I also would not like a Cavan Reg.
1: Okay.
2: No, there's something icky about it.
0: And what would having a Cavan Reg, do you think, say about you?
1: That you're tight, is that what you're going to say? Yeah. That's very unfair on poor Cavan people listening.
0: I think I have, you see, to any people, we're better, we can take the higher ground, like, in terms of little menial disputes amongst counties, so I would have no issues having a Waterford Reg.
1: Okay.
0: But maybe not a Tipperary Reg.
1: Really?
2: Oh.
1: Oh. 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
1: Morning.
0: Okay, it's time for Beat the Bomb. And this week, we're teaming up with Morris's Builders Providers in Waterford, celebrating their end of summer 4-day sale. 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We are giving you a €50 voucher for coming on air, answering some questions and having a bit of crack. 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And with our new strict time limits, it has not been a very high scoring week so far. We've only got as far as 3.
1: Yep.
0: So if you think you can get more than 3 right in 60 seconds, then you could be on a winner this week. 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

0: 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Beat Breakfast with
1: Niall and Sean. It's your midweek Beat Breakfast Wednesday morning, and it's Niall and Aoife and Amy with you. Hello.
2: Hello. Hi. How are things?
1: Good. How are you?
2: I thought you'd have to get a boat to work this morning. Poor old Niall.
1: I know. Aoife was very good. She picked me up this morning because it was so wet.
2: It really is. I have a scarf today. Niall has a full pants and a hoodie, and Amy is in the corner with a fleece.
3: I love being cosy, and I've no shame about it.
2: Yeah, we're really in the depths of winter now. No, we're not. Yeah.
1: No, we didn't say winter. But we are autumnal, and we'll talk about that more later on the show. Right, we are going to play Beat the Bomb. Are you up for the challenge this morning? We're teaming up with Morris's Builders, Providers in Waterford, celebrating their end of summer 4-day sale. Kicks off tomorrow, runs till Sunday, and offers across the store. And I have another €50 voucher to give to you just for having a go at our quiz. And if you get the highest score of the week, which is not very high at the moment, you will be upgraded at the end of the week to the €100 voucher. So would you like to take Aoife on this morning on Beat the Bomb and have a bit of crack with us? You've got 2 minutes to get your name and county into us on 085 102 9103.

0: 12 from Beat. It's 10 past 8. Good morning. All this week on Beat the Bomb, we're teaming up with Morris's Builders Providers in Waterford, celebrating their end of summer 4-day sale. Kicking off tomorrow, running till Sunday with offers across the store. It's time for round 3 this week. Sarah, good morning.
1: Good morning.
0: How are you?
1: I'm good. How are you?
0: Good, thanks a million. Whereabouts are you at the moment?
1: I'm in Waterford on my way to work.
0: Okay, and can we ask what work is?
1: Yeah, so it's in Ellickson Engineering.
0: Very good.
2: Brilliant.
0: Very good. And do you commute from Wexford each morning?
1: Oh, no, from Tremor.
0: Tremor, okay.
1: Yeah.
0: Very good.
1: Yeah.
0: Can we ask, actually, now this is an important question because we were talking about this earlier. Are you happy with your car, Reg? What county is it registered in? Is it a Waterford car?
1: No, it's Westmeath.
2: Oh. Yes!
0: In case you didn't guess, that's Amy's home county, and she doesn't have a Westmeath one herself. She has a Meath car.
2: I've never been prouder in my life.
0: No, the important thing, Sarah, are you happy with the WH?
1: Oh, please. Yeah.
0: Yeah.
1: It hasn't given me any issues. Yeah.
0: Okay, good. Yeah, very good.
2: I'm kind of jealous. Westmeath is a good county. Mallorcan and Bresy and academic, etc.
0: Okay, right. Let's give this a crack then. We've got 60 seconds, as many questions as you can answer. Aoife has them ready to go. We're going to wish you the best of luck. Let's do it.
1: Thanks.
2: Which US singer has announced a second date in the Aviva for the Last of the Bugs tour?
1: Oh gosh, pass.
2: Noah Kahan. Which platform is known for professional networking?
1: LinkedIn.
2: Correct. What sport is held at the Curragh?
1: Horse racing.
2: Correct. What is Ireland's highest mountain peak?
1: Carrington.
2: Correct. Which Dublin venue was previously called The Point?
1: The Three Arena.
2: Correct. What is 7 times 8 plus 5?
1: 61.
2: Correct. Which Irish golfer won the 2019 Open Championship?
1: Oh, Rory McIlroy.
2: Shane Lowry is the answer. What Formula One team is based in Maranello, Italy?
1: Oh, pass.
2: That's Ferrari. Which country has the largest coastline?
1: Spain.
2: No, it's Canada. What is Ireland's national symbol?
1: Harp.
2: Correct.
0: Yeah, that's how you do it. You got 6 points this morning.
2: Which is
0: actually very good in our new tighter Beat the Bomb. And it puts you well in the lead this week. So we'll have to see how this goes on, but you're guaranteed your €50 vouchers from Morris's, okay?
1: Thank you guys so much.
0: You're more than welcome. Listen, it's been lovely to chat, Sarah. Have a great day.
1: You too. Thank you.
2: Bye.
0: There you go. That's Sarah there. 6 points. Can it be beaten this week? You can try tomorrow morning. And all thanks to our friends at Morris's Builders Providers with a 4-day sale kicking off tomorrow.
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4: It's my show.
0: Okay. Let's talk fashion and style for a minute, will we?
2: Yeah, let's do it.
0: Been a bit of shock over the last couple of days because Ariana Grande has been performing. She's been doing shows on her tour. And instead of arriving out on stage this week in the heels that people would normally associate her with, she arrived out in a pair of big, thick Ugg boots. Now, I know girls love their Ugg boots, right?
2: Yeah.
0: For comfort and all that kind of thing. But they're not exactly what you'd expect a pop star of like her to wear on stage. Normally, as I said, it's heels. So a lot of people have been scratching their head going, why is she wearing Ugg boots on stage? And the answer is she's dealing with a little bit of pain in her feet. She had a cut on her foot, okay? She injured it and she needed something more comfortable to walk, stand and dance in while performing. So that's why she went for over the knee Ugg boots. Make sense?
2: And to be fair, if you look at the boots, there is a bit of a platform on it and I don't think she's too tall, so maybe she wanted a bit of height.
0: Mm.
2: You know what I mean?
5: Tiny,
2: like,
5: I think.
2: Yeah.
0: Well, I think we've all kind of been in that situation before where you sacrifice maybe style and the look for comfort or for pain, even if you're not looking maybe as best as you can. For example, many moons ago in the early days of Beat, I broke my foot.
2: Okay. Oh, did you?
0: I did.
2: What did you do?
0: I tell people, Niall is the
2: lad on RTE that slipped on the ice.
0: Nearly. I tell people it was a sporting injury, but no, I was coming out of a nightclub and I jumped from the bottom step in very thin leather soles. So that's how I broke my foot. But anyway, I had the cast up to my knee. And I couldn't wear anything really.
4: Yeah.
0: And it wasn't like hot summer that you could just wear shorts. And I remember we were getting a photo shoot, a professional photo shoot for like the Beat website and stuff. And I'm in a pair of tracksuits because it's the only thing that would cover the cast on my leg. But I tell you, it was comfortable. It's the only time I've wore a tracksuit to work, to be fair, in that time, yeah.
4: Oh my God.
0: You ever sacrificed fashion or style for comfort? Or
4: some may say the fleece I'm wearing right now, but I don't care. I'm so cozy. Niall is looking at me.
0: Didn't want to say.
4: I knew you were thinking that. And on just the weekend gone at EP, I had like the coziest shorts, a hoodie, and a big yellow poncho, and I looked like SpongeBob, and I didn't care because I was dry and cozy.
0: Yeah, I get that.
4: And smug.
0: Yeah. I get that. Festivals, you want to look like the stylish, most stylish person in the arena, but at the end of the day, you just want to be dry and
4: it
0: warm.
4: It was very different to the Friday.
0: Okay.
2: Yeah. Do you know what? I am of the era where if you go on a night out, you're going all out. You have the fake eyelashes, the tan, the heels, the bodycon dress. Like that, I think you and I would have been of that era.
4: Yeah.
2: Now the younger ones have no bother at all wearing runners or whatever it might be. But there's something in my soul when it comes to a big night out, a big event, a wedding, I have to wear heels. I know I'm 5'10" and I'm probably hitting off the doors when I do wear them, but I have to do it just to just dress up and feel dressed up and that sort of thing. And a few months ago, I sprained my ankle. I actually had ligament damage, but anyway, and I had to wear a pair of sandals to a wedding, and it really hurt my soul.
4: Did it?
2: Oh, it did. And now I do bring the sandals to weddings to wear on the dance floor after the meal and stuff like that. But I felt so wrong. I don't know. I just was like, I don't feel dressed up, and I felt really. I don't know why I felt really guilty or something. But I do agree that comfort is key. But I am. In my heart of hearts, a gal that put myself through much discomfort in my youth.
0: You've
2: all in the name of beauty.
0: You're a trooper. Yeah. You're an absolute trooper for style. Okay, here's the deal. I want to hear from you this morning about the time that you sacrificed style and fashion for comfort or due to pain. Maybe something was hurting. And you know, I don't want to use this phrase my mother always used. You look like the wreck of the Hesperus. You looked like the wreck of the Hesperus. You knew you weren't looking your best, but you did not care because you were dealing with comfort. And what I'm going to do is, for the best story in the next few minutes, we're going to give you a pair of tickets. Tickets that aren't even on sale yet. We're talking Somber. He is coming to Ireland next summer on the back of Electric Picnic to play Malahide Castle on June 15th. Tickets are on sale later in the week on Friday morning. But we've got a pair to give away right now. And just tell us about the time you sacrificed style and fashion for comfort or pain. 0851029103. Voice notes are welcome too. This is Dua Lipa and Levitating at Beat.

0: We're talking sacrificing comfort, or sorry, sacrificing fashion and style comfort. For comfort, or to deal with pain, because Ariana's been wearing UGG boots over her knee at her recent gigs rather than heels because she has a sore foot. Now, lots of stories in. People are only wearing Crocs everywhere. We've got people who were going to weddings and they were all strapped up, but they got rid of the straps and dealt with the pain. But we're going to chat to Marianne, and it's another wedding-related story. Hey, Marianne, how are you?
1: I'm good, thank you.
0: Now, take us back. It's your wedding day, and you went all out on the outfit.
1: I did, yeah. Wore my mother's wedding dress. Spent a fortune getting it altered, all that.
0: Yeah.
1: The shoes, everything, yeah.
0: Okay.
1: And the day before the wedding, I tried on the outfit with the shoes, and I said, I can't wear these shoes. It's going to ruin my day.
0: You just knew you'd be in pain all day by wearing them.
1: I just knew. I'm not a heels person.
0: Okay, so what was your solution? Did you find another expensive pair of shoes that might be better fitting?
1: I did, yeah. Took a trip into Penny's, a €4 pair of ballet pumps.
2: You are dead, right?
0: I mean,
1: they can't be seen under the dress.
2: Yeah, that's true.
0: Yeah, I mean,
1: it absolutely required.
0: Luckily, they can't be seen. Pumps are a terrible thing. They really are.
1: They are 100%. It was the first time I'd ever worn them.
0: But you're right, because we have a couple other brides who were saying they were wearing trainers underneath. You don't really see the shoes.
1: No, you don't.
0: Did you dance all night? Great.
1: And all morning.
0: We love it. Marianne, you're winning the tickets. You're going to see Sambor, all right?
1: Oh, wow. Thank you.
0: No bother. Have a great day.

0: 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It's React. 20 to 9, it's Beat Breakfast.
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0: 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Hey, Nyland Show, I'm in a bit of an awkward situation and I genuinely don't know what to do. I was at EP over the weekend and spotted my uncle-in-law, who's only a few years older than me. We get on really well and we're more like friends than relatives. On Saturday night, I saw him kissing someone. The next day, he came to me before I had a chance to say anything. He told me it was nothing, said he knew I'd seen him and asked me not to make a big deal of it. The problem is, he's married for years and his wife, my aunt, is one of the nicest people I know. Part of me feels it's none of my business and I should stay out of it. And another part of me thinks if I were in her shoes, I'd want to know. If I tell her, I could blow up the family. And if I stay quiet, I feel like I'm helping to keep a secret. So what do I do?
3: That is awful. Wouldn't that just be the most shocking thing if you did see it?
0: Yeah, going up on the Ferris wheel, snogging the head off someone.
3: Like, the only thing I can think of, unless they have some prior arrangement, maybe they're open or something, but like, at the same time, if that was my aunt and I was very close with her, I could not say it.
0: I think the issue here is that it's your aunt is the blood relative, not
3: yeah.
0: him.
3: Yeah, oh, 100%.
0: And so the loyalty should probably be to her rather than him.
3: It's an awful thing to come across, but yeah, I would say she has to say it.
0: I know there will always be people in these scenarios who will say, no, stay out of it. You know, you'll be the messenger who's shot for passing on the bad news. But I just don't know if I could hold that myself, that secret.
3: No, she can't possibly hold it herself. And I understand where she's coming from in terms of the implications of...
0: But that's his doing, not yours.
3: Yeah, she has to tell her aunt, I think, in this instance. But it's honestly an awful thing to come across.
0: Amy, what do you reckon?
4: Absolutely horrific. But yeah, I would say she has to tell her. Like, I don't know how you could just sit back and be thinking, brewing on it all the time. You'd have to just get it out your system.
0: Okay, let's get some thoughts on this. Where do you stand? Should she talk to the aunt? Some of might say she should talk to him and tell him to tell the aunt so you don't have to break the news.
3: Yeah, well, that's actually that would be a better option, to be
0: or
3: fair.
0: Would you keep your head down and just stay out of it because it's none of your business? 085-102-9103. Well, most people are saying get involved.
3: Sarah Dane says that she has to tell the aunt. Blood is thicker than his cheating ass.
0: Chloe says, don't take on the guilt of blowing up the family because he blew up the family. He made the poor choices here. Tell your aunt, because if it ever came out in another way and it was discovered you knew, your aunt will be very upset with you.
3: Courtney says, a secret within someone else's marriage that you have seen is not your secret to keep. Give her the information and let her decide instead of taking your aunt's options away from her. Hope this helps.
0: Denise says, tell her 1,000%. You won't be blowing up the family. His cheating will. The fact that he asked you to keep quiet screams volumes. Who knows what he got up to that you didn't see?
3: One from Tony in Gorey. If anyone knows your aunt better than you, it's her siblings, mum or dad. So talk to them and let them know what happened. His mistake shouldn't be a burden on you. Ask your mum or dad what you think you should do. They'll more than likely take the helm. If he's done it so freely at EP, he's been doing it more often than you think. I hate cheaters.
0: And Anya says, a strange situation, but I will say, if it was the case that she saw him but wasn't sure and opted to say nothing for the benefit of the doubt, however, your own uncle has asked you to keep his secret. So inappropriate, not to mention the fact he's meant to be the mature adult. Very difficult situation, however. Would it be worth speaking to someone she truly trusts about it? Maybe a cousin or friend who knows these people to get a broader perspective on how to handle the situation? Also, doesn't seem like his first rodeo if he's willing to do it out in the open. I'd say he just thought, oh, 80,000 people, like, there's no way I'd be caught here, you know?
3: I just think the goal to do it in a public place like that, you know, and probably a good point that both Tony and Anya made, it might not be his first rodeo.
0: Okay, let's hear from Peter.
5: It's a very simple answer to that, to the Daily Dilemma. The person should turn around and say to the uncle-in-law, either you say it or I say it. Give them the chance to come clean and explain themselves, because you don't want to be keeping any secrets from your aunt, especially if there's somebody that you that's an aunt that you really, really like. So yeah, give them the option to fix it themselves or say it themselves, rather than you having to be the messenger, because at the end of the day, you're not the one that was off snogging somebody else. So you say to them, look, here's your chance, you say it explain yourself, or I say it, and it can sound 10 times worse coming from me. Simple. What an idiot. What a scumbag.
0: All right, thank you for that, Peter. Dilemma's back tomorrow. You can email talk at beat102103.com.

0: Adela and Ain't in LA from Beat Breakfast on this Wednesday morning. It's Niall and Aoife and Amy with you. Still ahead, we're getting autumnal on the show and we're giving you a chance to win with McDonald's. If you're a gaming fan, stay with us.
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1: 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It's Lotta E. La Beat. 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
3: 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This is Beat.
0: Howdy and welcome. It's
4: morning.
0: Wednesday.
4: It's Wednesday. Thanks be to God.
0: Week is flying by this week.
4: It is, actually.
0: Yeah.
4: Halfway through the first week back in school.
0: Show not with us this morning. She was at Cat's Eye last night. Had an absolute ball. She'll be back with us tomorrow morning on the show. But we've got plenty of crack between now and 10, including your chance to win with McDonald's. And we're getting a little autumnal after Calvin Harris and Jazzy at Beat.

0: Calvin Harris and Jazzy. It's Satisfy Beat Breakfast.
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0: Okay, today is September 2nd. This is a wet one. But it is that week, that first week back, where you kind of have one foot still in the summer and one foot into autumn. And there's certainly been a noticeable change in the Beat Breakfast studio this morning. Because I'm, for the first time, I don't know, maybe since June, maybe even May, I'm wearing a hoodie today. It's that kind of morning. Eve has brought a scarf with her.
2: I have a full scarf. It's a nice light scarf, so I can kind of just throw it around.
0: Matches
2: me.
0: Your jersey as well. It's
2: throw
0: perfect.
2: It around me when I'm going outside. I have a cardigan as well, and Amy is in her fleece. You say one foot in summer, the other foot in autumn. Yeah. Well, I had one foot in autumn in August.
0: Okay.
2: My 2 feet are firmly planted in autumn now.
0: Firstly, before we do anything, why do Irish girls love autumn?
2: Because you can wear your black tights again. Okay. That's a good reason. I've actually compiled a list.
0: Okay.
2: So I love a pumpkin spice latte. That's very exciting. I love back to school, fresh smell of books, a fresh start. Baking. I'm going to make an apple crumble this weekend.
0: Okay.
2: Like apple crumble in the summer just doesn't hit.
0: No. Yeah. I agree.
2: Okay. Knitting. So I've bought an Aran pattern. I'm going to knit my first. I'm not even joking. At the weekend, I got a pumpkin spice and then I got a pattern. I'm going to knit an Aran V-neck sleeveless kind of vest jumper.
0: Good luck with that. Not
2: Gilmore
0: easy
2: Girls. Did you ever watch the Gilmore Girls?
0: Nope.
2: You can't watch the Gilmore Girls in the summer.
0: Okay.
2: Perfect time of year for the Gilmore Girls. My birthday is in September, so that's obviously a reason. It's Virgo season, birthday season. You just get cozy vibes. Mm. You can just wear your blanket on your lap and watch a good show on Netflix. Another reason now, The Traitors Ireland is back on the screens. Just television in general just gets better at this time of year. I also love
0: very long
2: the,
0: list,
2: leaves.
0: Isn't it?
2: The leaves. Did you ever go to...
0: Cancel the throwback hour.
2: Just the leaves and the colours and the vibes and yeah.
0: But they're all dead.
2: No, they're not.
0: They're dead. They're falling
2: just,
0: they're crumbling.
2: They're having a sleep. All of the animals are getting ready for their little snooze, their hibernation.
0: I'd love to be an animal, to be honest, because I would hibernate through all these months. You'd see me again in late March.
2: Like, why, are you not happy to put the jumper on you today? It's cozier.
0: Yeah, I don't mind putting the jumper on today. I generally don't like autumn, right? And I don't know if this is a lad's thing or if other lads agree, because I think it's the end. It's the end of everything. It's the end of the summer joy. It's the end of the good weather. It's the end of the leaves on the tree. Spring is my favourite season. It's the beginning. It's the start. It's hope.
2: It's not the beginning of the academic year, though.
0: No, it's not. No, it's not. And that's another reason. Yeah, maybe I just didn't like going back to school. The only thing I'll agree with you on that's brilliant about autumn is good telly. The good telly is back.
2: The telly is so much better when the autumn
0: comes
2: around.
0: So much on every night you could watch, you know?
2: I have probably a few other things on this list.
0: Right.
2: Spooky. Do you like Halloween? I love Halloween.
0: No.
2: I love spookiness.
0: No, Halloween just brings the
2: gurriers
0: out.
2: Already.
0: Just brings the gurriers out in the street, Halloween.
2: Well, I don't know. The only gurriers you'd find up my way are a few foxes in the ditch or something.
0: Yeah. Amy, what do you like about autumn?
3: I love like hearty, wholesome meals, stew and that kind of thing, soups, and I love being cozy. I love my fleeces. I love blankets. Mm. I will put a blanket on me in summer.
2: I had a blanket on all summer as well.
3: I'll go around in a t-shirt, but I need something on me.
0: Look, I'm the same as that, to be honest. Like, we had those late 20s, 27, 28 degrees, and I'm just in shorts and t-shirt, or sometimes not even a t-shirt, just shorts. I still like the feeling when I'm on the couch with the blanket over my legs.
3: I don't know what that is.
2: But like, you have less of guilt about it in the autumn time, and you can even add a second blanket. Also, you could get like a lovely kind of
0: back to her list. Sorry,
2: a spicy candle. Do you know, like a
3: oh, I
2: no.
3: hate those.
2: What?
3: I hate spicy, cinnamony.
2: Oh, I love it.
3: Oh no, no, no, no.
0: Okay, well, here's what I want to ask you. Firstly, are you a yay or nay for autumn as the season? Would it be your top or would it be down the bottom? And secondly, how do you know it's autumn? What's the first sign of autumn for you? Is it the clothes? Is it the leaves? Is it the soups? Is it the telly or whatever it is? What is the first sign of autumn for you in your life? 085-102-9103, and you can voice notice on this too. Where are you feeling or how are you feeling about autumn? Creeping in our fleeces.
2: Creeping in.
0: Here's Olivia Dean, spooked.

0: Here's more things that are autumnal. Have a listen.
1: And hats and scarves and knee socks and wearing tights for the first time in months. And when the mornings are all chilly and you can see your breath and draw little pictures on foggy windows and plaid stuff and ankle boots and not caring when people make fun of pumpkin flavored stuff because you love it.
2: Yes.
0: Love it.
2: Oh, I yes. don't. Yes, Taylor. That's Taylor Swift. Mm. She's also an autumn gal.
0: Mm. Mm.
2: Yeah.
0: Yeah. Okay, we have been asking you, are you an autumn fan? And how you know it's autumn? What excites you, those first things about autumn? Because, look, there's no denying we're getting into it now, despite it still being quite mild. Let's start with Sarah.
3: Hey, guys. So, this might be a weird one, but smell. Do you ever go outside and there's a crisp smell of autumn? Or Halloween-y smell, we call it. I thought it was just me, and then my sister said it one day. She it smells like Halloween outside, and I was like, oh, my God. So, yeah. The smell of autumn.
0: What does autumn smell like to you, Aoife?
2: It's kind of, I think it's kind of like similar to the kind of petrichor thing when it's like the sun is over and it's kind of, sometimes it could be wet or dampness, but if it's like a cold and bright day and it just feels fresh and lovely.
0: Mm. Now, people have different reasons for liking autumn. Mark was on to us. I love autumn because September is spider month and the little mice come back too.
2: Yeah, the little mice. Mm. Little mice,
0: they're
2: cute.
0: Yeah, yeah, yeah. The spider's all trying to get into your house out of the cold in September. Brilliant. Shauna says, I love autumn. It's just a feeling you get in the air.
2: Yeah.
0: The leaves, the shops, autumn stock, early dark evenings, colder walks. Brilliant, she says.
2: Yeah, and like the clothes are elite. No, Amy, the colours, black tights again. Like you just don't have to worry about like your NCT showers. It's great.
0: What's an NCT shower?
4: I will tell you afterwards.
0: Okay. Michelle was on. I love this time of year. It's birthday season with us as my kids are September, October, November birthdays. And then it's Christmas and Panto season. It's a hectic few months, but I love it. And Niamh is definitely in my boat. And I respect that. She says, I'm 100% a summer girl, even though my birthday is in September. I hate autumn, winter, and the darkness and cold it brings. Give me summer all year round. You know it's autumn when all the Facebook fairies post and reshare reels about autumnness.
2: Yes.
0: I've snoozed so many of them. I love it, Niamh.
2: Have you snoozed them?
0: No, I don't spend much time on Facebook, to be honest.
2: But do you know the reels she's on about?
0: No.
2: Do you know where I'd love to go, I was just saying, is America in the autumn.
0: Okay.
2: Yeah, like you were saying, like the Harvard thing, like, yeah, do you know what I mean? Like all the lovely trees and yeah, the vibes. Or even Spooky Hollow or something like that?
5: I have no idea.
2: In New York State.
0: Okay.
2: Yeah, anyway, sorry.
0: Jamie was on. Now, what I love about Jamie's message is he has the radio on and the music of Kingfisher as he delivers his speech really makes it more powerful. Have a listen.
6: End of summer for me. When you're going back onto school runs. You just know, after that, summer's finished.
0: Powerful.
2: Beautifully delivered as well.

Okay, okay, I get it. A full scrub. So when they do everything, lads, the hair and body scrubs and all that, okay? Phew, thought it was dirty. Right, any other quick ones for us? How do you know it's autumn and what do you love about autumn? 085 102 9103.

0: record, more chances to win your tickets to see him tomorrow morning on Beat Breakfast. 9:26. Mara's been on to us. Guys, it might sound mad, but I know it's autumn. When I see smoke coming from people's chimneys again, the smell just smells like Halloween to me.
1: Yeah, definitely.
0: Smoky chimneys.
1: What did the big chimney say to the small chimney?
2: Oh God.
0: I don't know.
1: You're too young to be smoking.
0: Thank you and good night.
2: That is Eva clapping for her own joke, by the way.
0: Delighted with herself. Okay, all this week, we're teaming up with McDonald's celebrating their Xbox collaboration. They brought to life a gaming menu of food inspired by some of Xbox's biggest titles, and menu items include the garlic and black pepper McNuggets from Halo, the Candy Crush McFlurry, and the Dragon's Breath Buffalo Dip from World of Warcraft. And we are playing some side missions this week, and we've got a €100 gaming voucher up for grabs, and at the end of the week someone will upgrade to the Xbox console, and we're looking for a couple of contestants to play this morning, take each other on in our little matchy game and try and win that gaming voucher. So if you're up for the challenge, get your name and county into us, 085 102 9103. 9:39, all this week we're teaming up with McDonald's celebrating their Xbox collaboration, and they've brought to life a gaming menu of food inspired by some of Xbox's biggest titles. Some of the menu items include the Sour Cherry Fix from Forza Horizon 6 and the Blanco Cheese Bites from the game Fallout. And we've got prizes, €100 gaming voucher each day this week, and then two contestants will go head to head in the final on Friday for the Xbox console. Right, two contestants.